0: Wairua Mai. 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
1: 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Throughout his whinny, he runs around his paddock, excited to see me. 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
0: Rota Rota, la Wikitoria Machia.

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1: Treaty Talks, hosted by Kara Rickard, a podcast series that dives deep into the history and impact of Aotearoa's founding document, Te Tiriti o Waitangi. In episode 4, Dr. Ella Henry shares her insights on the history, resilience and future of Māori. She deconstructs the myths and misconceptions surrounding life before Pākehā arrival.
2: Treaty Talks is a podcast series designed to have an open conversation with experts about matters relating to Te Tiriti o Waitangi. He mea whakamataku e nei kōrero I ētahi wā. But we shouldn't be afraid of having these conversations, as they are an essential step in this great nation-building experience. Ko te manuhiri I te rangi nei, ko Whaea Ella Henry.
3: If we do not learn from history, we're condemned to relive it.
4: Yeah.
3: And if we don't understand that we have a history made up of not two races, but two nations. The Māori nation existed prior to the treaty. It engaged in a treaty with another nation. Mm. And if you look at the Te Tiriti, the last few words of the first clause, where we tuku atu ki te kuini o Ingarangi, the rangatiratanga o rātou whenua, not mātou whenua, not tātou whenua, rātou whenua. We knew exactly what we were signing. We gave to her the right to govern her lands.
2: Ko Whaea Ella tētahi o ngā tino waha kōrero I ēnei kaupapa. 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
4: E te mārei kura, e te iho pūmanua, Ella Henry, nau mai, rau mai. Thank you so much for taking the time out to come and have a kōrero with us for this kaupapa.
3: Kia ora, ngā mihi nunui.
4: I te tuatahi whakamārama mai, kia mātou ko Waikoe.
3: Ko Ngāti Kauhiki Whangaroa, rātou ko Ngāti Kuri me te Rārua o Ku Iwi, no muri whenua hau, no kaitaia, no ahipara, the centre of the universe.
4: E hei ki a koe, according
3: engari,
4: to you.
3: He urban Māori and nai nei. Nō reira, ka huri au ki te reo tuarua, kia ora.
4: Yeah. I do want to start with the mahi that you do. For a long time, you have been an urban Māori, you've been in the teaching space, working at universities as an educator. Can you tell us a bit about that mahi?
3: Well, I think I'm very privileged to be 70 and have a job that I still love passionately because I started very late. I mean, I got kicked out of school when I was 15.
4: So I had no formal
3: education till but I travelled and I learnt. One of the things I used to say when I first came home was it was easier to be a Māori woman in Paris than in Māngere. Because in Paris, we're exotique.
4: Yeah.
3: In Māngere, we're just Hōries.
4: Yeah.
3: Right? So I had a lot of baggage that I was dealing with, and so I was very late starting university because I came home, realised that I had no education, and the most that I could aspire to was to become a teacher because that was the flashiest job that any Māori I ever knew had.
4: Yeah.
3: And I've managed to turn that into my career for the last. I started in 1986, so nearly 40 years I've been able to research and teach about my people and who I am. I mean, all my research has been about who we are as Māori, what we are as Māori, how we got to be here, why we are in the situation we're in, and that's a privilege.
4: Yeah, which actually makes you a perfect guest for this episode, because we do want to talk about our people and how we got here and all the things that have happened to us in the past, but also kind of deconstruct some of those myths that have been spread about us for a really long time, which is something you have a lot of kōrero about.
3: Well, I mean, let's be very clear. Our history was constructed after the treaty by white anthropologists who just, you know, and white missionaries who wrote stories about us. So the lens that we began to see ourselves through was a very Eurocentric one. So that by the time I was born in the 1950s, my parents had been utterly colonised, you know, and I genuinely mean this. I mean, we would walk down the street in Kaitaia, and if a white man came toward us, we would step aside.
4: Wow.
3: We were broken
4: yeah.
3: in the 1950s. So the fact that here we are in 2024 and I do not live in that country anymore and my mokos will not have to grow up in that country means that we have made huge changes because of who and what we are. We're so smart and resilient and brave, and for 5,000 years, you know, we are part of a people who looked at the horizon and saw opportunity instead of dragons. That's in our DNA. And 184 years of systematically trying to undermine that view of ourselves almost broke us. But it didn't, because we are resilient and brave.
4: Yeah.
2: Māori haven't been allowed to control their own narratives. Whaeala and many others have worked hard to get us to a point where we can take ownership of our stories and reclaim control of our narrative.
4: So can you actually talk to me a little bit about what we were like before Tauī came? He hanga āhuatanga o te ao Māori, i mua i te taenga mai o Tauī.
3: Okay, so I just had my DNA done.
4: Oh,
3: late
4: yeah.
3: in life, and I found out I'm 75 or 73% Austronesian. So that's the name, 1, 2, 3. Those of us of the Austronesian diaspora, Tonga, Fiji, Samoa.
4: Oh, that's the name Austronesian.
3: We have a name. Here, okay. Some white man gave us this name, Austronesian diaspora. Anywho, what it does mean is that I have 73% of me that is part of this connection of tangata moana.
4: Mm-hmm.
3: 1% is South American native. So maybe 20 generations ago, one of my tūpuna made it all the way to Peru Peru and came back not just with a kumra, but a dusky maiden. That fills me with great joy.
4: Yeah.
3: Because as the kumara passed its, and that's what it's called in that language, as it passed its way across the Pacific, so did we. Until we came here maybe 1,000 years ago, who's counting? Long enough to name every mountain, every tree, every bird. Some names we gave were the same ones we used in other places, but a lot of them were brand new.
4: Mm.
3: You know, so we were literally scientists. And I heard recently that one of the reasons we kept the kiore on the waka was because when we would find an island, we would let the kiore go because they smell water.
4: Wow.
3: And if they came back, no water. Hasta la vista, babies. We're on our way. And if they went, we'd go, oh, ka pai, we've got more in the boat. This is a nice place. So that's science.
4: Mm.
3: So when people try to convey this image that we were savages and lost and we just stumbled upon this place, all of our science denies that.
4: Yeah.
3: The navigation by the stars, by the planets, the knowledge that is embedded in our mātauranga. And so that's what we brought to Te Reti.
4: Yeah.
3: Our science, our knowledge, and our partnership. And we expected the same from our partner.
4: Yeah. But that's not what happened.
3: That is not what happened, and for a variety of reasons, which I'm sure you'll discuss at length with many others. But, you know, the fundamental difference between the treaty and Te Tiriti and how that fits for me into a trajectory of Māori thinking going back to Hakaputanga in 1835, which was a trade document.
4: Mm.
3: I mean, we knew after that ship had been impounded in Sydney in 1831 because we didn't have a flag, we knew the Aussies just wanted everything that was inside.
4: Mm.
3: I mean, if you have a look at Hazel Petrie's book, we produced £34,000 worth of manufactured goods that we sold into Sydney in 1831, when you could buy a ship for 500.
4: Yeah.
3: That's Māori commerce. That's Māori enterprise. And so when we lost that ship because it wasn't flying a flag of nationhood, guess what we did? We created a nation.
4: Yeah.
3: And we created it using a very sophisticated model called federalism. Because federalism allows every tribe to have tinoranga teretanga, but for you still to be part of a nation, like America, like Australia.
4: Yeah.
3: And because Hongihika had been to Cambridge University, that's how that works as well. Every college in Cambridge is its own tinoranga teretanga state. That takes sophistication. That takes intelligence. These are not a people who 4 years later give it all away because some white man turns up.
4: And these are beautiful stories of how we viewed the Te Ao and how, you know, we knew about commerce, we knew about trade. But what was the narrative and what were the stories that were actually being told about us?
3: Look, the reality is the convenience of being able to perceive of the First Nation people as savages. Mm. And you know, we've heard about the importance and significance of the doctrine of discovery, the papal bull that allowed the colonizers to civilize the uncivilized. So the agenda has always been from European imperialism, whether it's the English or the French or the Belgians or the Germans, you know, the implicit belief in white supremacy that underpinned imperialism in the 18th and 19th century has had devastating impacts, not just on us, but millions of Indigenous people around the world. And the same consequences we're seeing, which is entrenched intergenerational poverty and trauma, complete lack of self-determination. And so the work that's been going on as part of the Māori Renaissance in the last 50 years, which I love, Ranginui Walker gave it that name, that has fundamentally changed not only Te Ao Māori, but Aotearoa.
4: I heard you briefly mention the doctrine of discovery, which is something I hear people talk about a lot, but I actually have no idea what that is, as I'm sure many people who are watching, listening don't. Can you kind of simplify what that is for us?
3: Well, I'm not an expert on it by any means, but there are people in Te Ao Māori who are. But I'm aware that particularly after Columbus came back, and I mean, let's be very clear, our Native American friends are called Indians because he was lost. He thought he was an Indian.
4: Wow, I've never heard that. Well, fuck up to that name before.
3: I mean, that's the only reason he called them Indians, because he thought he was an Indian. And so he came back, and the Pope at the time, from what I understand, you know, there are savages there, so we have to give to our discoverers. They've discovered this land that had been populated for 50,000 years. They discovered it. And so the doctrine of discovery gave them the right to civilize the uncivilized at whatever cost.
4: Wow.
3: And so the genocide of the Americas, the expropriation of the wealth of Africa and Asia were all somehow glossed over as being civilizing the uncivilized.
2: The doctrine of discovery is a crazy thing. Have a Google. Ara no e tai Māori kuruku hōhonua tū ki ngā kōrero mo te doctrine.
3: And so that's, I think, part of the agenda that was written into our history. And when you have that rammed down your throat for four generations, which it was, I mean, my great-grandfather was born in 1828. But by the time my father was born in 1919, he had already grown into a world that we'd lost everything. You know, so my parents, I've said it, tried to give us the most English-sounding names.
4: Yeah.
3: They just couldn't do anything about the big nose and the brown skin, you know. Because they, and that was not cruelty on their part. They genuinely believed that they were giving us an opportunity to survive and do better, and that's why they moved to the city.
4: Mm.
3: You know, I mean, I was born in Ahipara. If you've had a chance to see Ahipara, you know how beautiful that is.
4: Yeah.
3: And then you come to the city and you're just part of this urban migration of dislocated people trying to find our way in the world. And we did, because we are resilient and brave.
4: Mm. And it is interesting what you say about people's names. Even in my whānau, we've got a Lancelot, a Reginald, a Douglas. I'm like, what kind of names are those?
3: Well, we were Catholic, so the Ngāti Kaitai, so we've all got French Marist saints' names. Henry, St. Henry, St. Paul, St. Martin.
4: And that is really indicative of the time, eh? And even my friends now, all the kind of next generation are all giving their tamariki Māori names and reclaiming that back, which is amazing.
3: Which is beautiful. And what's more, those kids are brave and strong enough to say to people how to pronounce them correctly.
4: Mm.
3: You know, my baby Merenia, from the age of five, she would go, Merenia. insistently.
4: Yeah.
3: And I love that. I love that because that's not the world I was born in. Mm. And I'm very proud to have been part of a movement of people making those changes through education, through research, through advocacy, through using every public opportunity I have to say we've survived. And guess what? We've added something really special to your identity.
4: Mm.
3: Even if you're not Māori. I mean, you go to London and you see another New Zealander and you've got your pounamu on and they're going to go, kia ora, because they're proud of it too.
4: Yeah.
3: So it's a very odd time when it feels like there is so much negativity being directed at our culture, our language, our identity.
4: Yeah. Back then, when all the colonisers came, was there also that kind of narrative that we just weren't even clever enough to have deliberately discovered Aotearoa and that we just floated here on a piece of wood?
3: I mean, you look at that painting that's in the art gallery in Auckland of the, you know, the ravaged, desperate souls on a canoe in the storm finding respite. I mean, that was a very Eurocentric view because it justified what they did. And after the New Zealand Constitution Act of 1852 gave settlers the right to set up their own government, mm-hmm. basically the British Crown were a little bit busy, you know, with wars in Europe, so they didn't want to be administering yet another colony. Let's let them take care of themselves. So the first thing they did after that, you see, after 1852, the repressive legislation, a particular one I always feel very strongly about, it's the Oyster Fisheries Act of 1862.
4: Okay.
3: Law is made in Wellington.
4: Yep.
3: But if you're selling oysters, and who's selling oysters? Māori. And if you're selling oysters without a licence, you get arrested.
4: Really?
3: And if you get arrested and you cannot pay the fine, you go to jail or you have to sell land.
4: Wow.
3: You think about, you know, the Native Language Act, and just all of this legislation that just came out, the beginnings of the invasions into the King Country, you know, so that by 1858 the Kingitanga is the body that is formed to protect our people by being able to speak to Kuinitanga through Kingitanga.
4: Yeah.
3: It didn't work because they were, as I said, a little preoccupied with their own wars in Europe, and they threw us to the hounds.
4: I've never heard, you know, I've heard about the main bills like the Tohunga Suppression Act and all of the ways in which the government tried to oppress us, but that oyster one is just out the gate.
3: It's just the little pieces. You know, the dog tax is what set off the war in the north. So if you owned a dog, you had to pay a tax. And this was in the 80s, you know what I mean? So we've had to be resilient enough to cope with all of the onslaught. Because from the day we started saying no to land sales, the aggression really ratcheted up. The invasions, the warmongering. And, you know, we've just seen it recently in some of the films that have been made by our people for our people that are just peeling back the layers. And that's making some New Zealanders uncomfortable. But my view is if we do not learn from history, we're condemned to relive it.
4: Yeah.
3: And if we don't understand that we have a history made up of not two races, but two nations, the Māori nation existed prior to the treaty. It engaged in a treaty with another nation.
4: Mm.
3: And if you look at the titiriti, the last few words of the first clause, where we tuku atu ki te kuini o Ingarangi, the rangatiratanga o rātou whenua, not mātou whenua,
4: yeah,
3: not tātou whenua, rātou whenua. We knew exactly what we were signing. We gave to her the right to govern her lands.
5: Ko hoki anō tātou ki aua kōrero. Māori wanted the Queen to come over and govern her own people. Kaore tātou I tuku I te mana ki aia kia whakahaere I te katoa o te whenua.
4: And you talk about how we kind of were operating before, you know, before Tauhi arrived, and they said it was just kind of, you know, like a mess, and we were savages and we weren't managing ourselves and we didn't know what we were doing, but that's not true, right?
3: Absolutely not. And in fact, many of the early missionaries, if you read some of their reports, in the very early days when if you wanted to live here, you had to learn the Māori language right up until, you know, the 1860s and 70s, they were enormously impressed by the fact that we had ablution areas, we had rubbish areas, we were healthy, we were fit, we were robust. And in fact, if you ever want to find out how interesting we were, you should read the English translation of de Surville's journals, you know, because Cook and Banks were much more interested in looking at birds and trees, and the French were looking at breasts and writing about how ugly the women were because they were so savage. But this is it. This is a European who's used to demure, you know, at that time women were chattels in Europe. Yeah. They were belongings unless they managed to crawl over glass to get to the top by marrying a king. Mm. They were pieces of property. So what you see in their interpretation of us is manawahine. Mm. We were ferocious.
1: Treaty Talks, hosted by Kara Rickard, a podcast series that dives deep into the history and impact of Aotearoa's founding document, Te Tiriti o Waitangi.

0: Kupu Ho.
1: Ma Nunu. Yes, and let us not mistake it for the wonderful place there in Hokianga where Te Tiriti o Waitangi was signed on the 12th of February 1840. No, this one is Ma Nunu. Now, it's a modifier, and it's strictly speaking, used only of the tide before it begins to ebb. 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Mā Nunu. Now, in February 1885, at a meeting with John Minister, then of Native Affairs at the time, he expressed his concern about the Māori fishing rights. And when he said, I look upon the land below high water mark as being part of my own garden. And my mana over these places has never been taken away. But now, in consequence of the word of the Europeans, that all the land below high water mark belongs to the Queen. People have trampled upon our ancient customs. Mā Nunu.
0: Te wā o te reo, your flavour.

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2: Kia ora e te iwi, ko ngā mihi nui e rere atu ana ki a koutou e whakarongo mai ana. He wiki anō, he Major Māori Mixtape anō hoki. If it's your first time listening, kia ora and welcome. I'm your host, Jordan with a Y, alongside Tūwhare Toa DJs Severe and Winona. And we're going to ease our way into this mix with the beautiful He Rā Hou Tēnei by Pere and Awatea Wihongi from the 20.

0: It's the Major Māori Mixtape.
1: Ka pai ka koke whakamua tātou on the Major Māori Mixtape with Huia, an artist that's taken her unique style of waiata Māori around the world and back. Released in May of 2024, this is her waiata Waka Huia.

up next on the Major Māori Mixtape, he pene mai I te Moana Nui Akiwa, and heralded as the number one commercial recording artist from Te Moana Nui Akiwa since their debut in 2007.

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1: 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Very good ora to hear from Te Whare Tapu o Ngāpuhi. He oi anō, Taipari, a noun for high tide. 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Now, the part is still unresolved and it sort of relates to the lakes within the land and the seabed. Yeah, for sure, seabed. Now, this is the land associated with the sea, which is covered by the high tide. To the Māori, this land belongs to us. He koe taku tai moana, for sure, seabed. Taipari, noun for high tide.
0: Te wā o te reo, your flavour.
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1: Kia ora te whānau, ko awa tēnei. I hope you're having a wicked day and keep it locked right here on Tautoko FM.
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2: I te mōhio rānei koe that Wairere was one of the 11 sons of Arai Turi. Now, as they went on their journeys and they pursued each other and, you know, looking for their brothers, Wairere followed the path cut by his brother Waiho and changed direction before he reached Horeke. Now, he encountered a rough patch of land filled with boulders and, yes, we all know the famous Wairere boulders out there. Now, Wairere found that the boulders were interesting shapes and he wanted to bring one back to prove his story. However, unfortunately, the boulder proved exceptionally heavy and he made it back to Waiho's path. There, exhaustion overtook him. So he fell asleep with the boulder still atop his head. He has not yet shaken the load from his shoulders, so he remains there, sleeping most of the time from the weight over his head. Wairere, fool. I've actually been to that place a few times. Ke te mōhio au nāne, ke te mōhio rānei koe.
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1: 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Annie backs the truck in from across the road to pick up a trailer. Dad would be proud. From the hire centre, sussed out and paid for yesterday. Then it's to Maiko's on the main street for plumbing supplies. The two girls there are great. They retrieve a copy of the sale from their records mine I've left at home. No boys around with hacksaw blades and measuring tapes. They cut the pipes. Teamwork without the talk. 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I'm entertaining Punny and Louis just as well. It's still morning. It's still cool amongst the pipes. Louis finds this all pretty fascinating. I'm on the lookout for cars as well. Over the hill and around the bend to Herikino, on to Broadwood. A stop for lunch in Mangamuka, a chance to stretch the legs and fill the puku with Nanny Liza's fish and chips. A three-generation carry-all now, my moko will recall how fun it was we made from small.
0: Rota Rota, la Wikitoria Makia.
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1: Kotu, loop that begins at the foothills of Te Rangaroa, around the corners of my mind to meet at Whirinaki, passes Oharotu to the left. Gorse Puti Puti, its blanket of yellow, feeds the eye. Slant of light casts a beam, the beautiful and the bold. Tamanui Tera keeps out winter's cold. At her home, Korari Stalk dances in the wind. Tui sips the nectar, his white breast sparkling. Glass-paned doors open onto the deck. Mama Spider in the corner weaves her web, her baby's home, amongst the exposed rafters of Makrakapa. My friend Diane sits in her chair. I've come to visit, as I've done through the years. Let's not divide your coat for 3 pieces of silver. She throws me a wrap to keep me warm. Take it with you when you go. There is no better time. While I wipe away the tears that I hope she cannot see, the choke in my throat that this matters so much to me. She is so strong, so sure we be joy one of the other, life well lived amongst community. My heart is warm, filled with many memories, the sun to shine on you and I. Richness of a tanikal weave laid before us. Life is love and love is life in its whipped and warp. Where is your sting? O death, a pause, a resting place along the way.
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1: 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Very good ora to hear from Te Whare Tapu o Ngāpuhi. He oi anō, taipari, a noun for high tide. 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Yeah, for sure, seabed. Now, this is the land associated with the sea, which is covered by the high tide. To the Māori, this land belongs to us. He koe taku tai moana, for sure, seabed. Taipari, noun for high tide.
0: Te wao te reo, your flavour.
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0: Rota Rota, la Wikitoria Makio.
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1: 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Yes, did you know? Waima was one of the 11 Taniwha sons of Araeturum. His brothers, set by their mother, all took upon themselves to rapu kāinga, and also to see the countryside in which they lived in. Now, despite the fact that Waiho did not come home to tell his family about the country he sought, Waima began his journey. He ventured away from his brother's path by the Narrows, where he turned and went into the countryside. He, like all his other brothers, began to tire of the rocky landscape that bruised his nose, and Waima had to turn around at the Wauku because the region was too mountainous. Now, Waima struggled across the rocks, cutting himself as he climbed the twin waterfalls of Taheke. He smoothed a great many rocks with his weight, and as he wiggled back towards his original path. Now, his quest led him through south, past Kaikoe, into the swampy lands called Punakitere, where he remains today. Waima, fool, who would have thought? Hokianga, painga hitori.
0: Te Wao Te Reo, your flavour.
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0: Rota Rota, na Wikitoria Makio.

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1: 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Cyril Chapman was one who carried it within the 1975 march, carved by Mokapuru. He oi anō, pōwhenua. It's a noun. It's a post marker of ownership or boundary marker, a land marker post, a land symbol of support. A post placed predominantly within the ground to mark position of an area of a jurisdiction over it. Mēnei ko tōna Māoritanga. 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Now, loosely translated is that these are the land symbols of support for those lands that had been placed in the tribes under King Potatau's protection. Nā, ko te kuari waiho o whakatāne i te taha rāwhiti, he pau whenua kā rangaranga no tērā takutai. He kaha anō te haere i roto i e nā waiata. Now, the headlines outside of Whakatāne also on the eastern side, it is well known that the landmark of the coast, and that is also quoted within many of their songs. Pōwhenua.
0: Te wā o te reo, your flavour.
2: Te Reo Ki Papatūānuku, returning on air Thursday the 6th of August, 12 p.m. to 1.

Stefan, Mate or Fatu. Yeah, you can't be here, we can't be there. Love of that bit of a hand. They continue to be a blessing. Offer a hand.

0: Te Wao Te Reo.
1: I te mōhiora nei koe, yes, did you know that Wairupe, one of the 11 taniwha of Arai Te Uru, and on their pursuit for kāinga and their exploration through the Hokianga and its mountainous geography, Wairupe had an unsteady character. Reminds me of some of my bros. Now, which brought him to a murky situation. Now, he travelled south, left off Waiho's path, not with the particular goal to see any part of the country. Now he zigzagged and drifted through the high hills, paying no attention to where he travelled. Now when he decided to head back to the harbour, he wasn't sure exactly how to return. Now the path was rough and he had to slosh through the mud flats at one point, and here the mud is soft, sticky, and can be much like a sinkhole. Now, in Motukaraka estuary, yes, the Motukaraka estuary, Wairupe finally found himself underneath too much mud and sinking more and more. He struggled to free himself, but ended up suffocating in the mud. Wairupe tēnā. Gee, interesting. All these sons sort of led a bit of creepy demise. He oi, ko ngā hitori wēnei o Hokianga.
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1: 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He came to support the whānau on this, John's last night before returning to Marainui, whānau Apanui. Big picture, little picture stuff, the greater peace between man and God, the lesser, ngā whakaro pai ki ngā tangata katoa. 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In a warm bubble, Brown and I returned to Darwin and nurtured by gifts of the spirit that had been lit in that home, unity of purpose, working in rhyme.
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1: I te mōhio rānei koe, yes, that Motu Kauri was one of the 11 Taniwha sons of Araituru and Niniwa. Now, each of her 11 sons took a journey to see the country in which they lived, and each left his own mark on the harbour. Now, in addition to the sightseeing journey, Motu Kauri set out to find his brother, Ohopa. Now, he had become so angry that he became a menace to the area and that he wedged himself. Now, Motu Kauri, one of the last brothers to journey from the sea cave home in the Hokianga Harbour, he became confused by the high ridges. Now, he circled around trying to find his brother, making Motu Tea Basin, before finding his trail again. Now, after he found a familiar starting point, however, his wayward brother had already spotted him from above. Now, Ohopa had the advantage of having both a good view and great supply of rocks, now which he pelted down over Motu Kauri at that time. Now, as he headed out of the harbour, one of the rocks struck him on the head, leaving him unconscious and eventually killing him. Now, today Motu Kauri's body is still visible as Motu Te Island. Well, I te mōhio rānei koe.
0: Te wā o te reo, your flavour.
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1: 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Lilt as the rain eases a meeting place of heaven and earth. 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
0: Rota Rota, la Wikitoria Makia.
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1: 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But however, it is a noun. It's gifting land or ceding land. 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Now, there are many reasons for gifting. Number one, seeking revenge for death. Number two, the betrothal of gift, tato ponamu, tomo, arranged marriages. And number three, it's a gift of reciprocity. Number four, a relative who has requested a home or an area for cultivating food. Tuku whenua, a gifting of land or ceding of land. Tuku whenua.
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1: Hapu coordination. Te Rao Te Reo Māori, 14th day of September, we walk the talk, look how far we've come, from a petition to a competition to fuwa te kupu. He kāko nui rui a mairangi a kore koe e ngaro. From above, the audience sees an inlaid square stage, a postage stamp for those of us strutting our stuff. We have a love that's pure for te reo, a twist, a phrase. He reo a tēnana, the dip of the pitch and pace, passion for te reo moves us over what we need to face. He mana motuhake. Origins or te reo, hapu development issues of the day, side by side, I'm just the icing on the cake. He kinaki.
2: Rota Rota, Ngā Wikitoria Mākio.

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1: Te reo ki Papatūānuku, returning on air Thursday the 6th of August, 12 PM to 1.
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3: 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The land breeze blows from inland, that is, from the land to the sea. Hau whenua.
2: Te wā o te reo, your flavour.
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1: 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Yes, guided him into the harbour. 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Yeah, tiki whale au. 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
1: 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Yes, in the harbour, and we call it Kaiwaha. Now, Kaiwaha stands in a place called Waiwhatawhata. Now, as Tohe and his pononga, Ariki, descended down the mountain to a place that we call Waiwhatawhata, it was flooded and it was raining. So Waiwhatawhata literally means to build a bridge over water. 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
0: Te wao te reo, your flavour.
2: 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I hope you're having a wicked day and keep it locked right here on Tautoko FM.

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1: E te mōhio rā nei koe, yes, did you know that Waiho was the oldest of the 11 taniwha sons of Araituru? Now his brothers Set, by their mother, all took it upon themselves to see who could borrow the furthest through the countryside out of the harbour. And it was Waiho's boasting that led to the competition. Now Waiho, being the instigator, became the first to leave the cave. Now the cave faced the setting sun, the west, Te Taihawaru. So he set out in that direction, being the first taniwha to borrow it. He left a considerable amount of change in the geography. Now first, he borrowed through the narrows into the wide valley, which opened a pathway for the ocean to fill the land, creating the Kohu Kohu Horeke Expanse. Now after the trial of the narrows, Waiho found himself at the edge of the Puketi Mountains, which forced him to move around the rocky exteriors. Now needing rest, he waddled up the slope until he came to the high plateau, where he rested. Now Waiho dug a circular hole with his tail on the flattest part of the plateau for a bed. Now round and round, Waiho curled up in the middle of his bed, making himself comfortable. As he slept, his tail filled up with rainwater and he drowned there. Now, this is how Lake Omapere came to be. Waiho, pārekareka ngā kōrero nei.
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1: 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Now, upon Kupe's entrance into the harbour, reminded of him of some of his Pacific kāinga back then, Te Mananui Akiwa, and he named it Te Puna I Te Ao Marama, the spring of enduring light. Now, there are other versions throughout our rohe here in Hokianga, but just to let you guys all know that there's also a marae in Pangaru in Whakarapa named Te Puna I Te Ao Marama, Hokianga's original name.
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But I understand why. 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
1: Tonga reo. 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Ki waho my bright green gumboots that sparkle upon the hill at Ngā Piu, dancing in the wind ngā roimata I heke mai. I am a mad woman screeching, beseeching Atua who stand to attention. Pātū wata wata whāriki here rolling hills beneath Waiwhero flows. This is a sad day for us all, we lay our matua pereniki to rest. Te maiti with sweat upon the brow, but not just of the body, but of the very soul. Heaves he waka utanga rau. Let sanity prevail te pihaupa e te matua tikitohi. That's his job with guidance from above, different but still all the same, settles us all down. Strained pull of muscle catches in my throat, rides the waves of emotion and deep sorrow. Exhilarated, this is our world, o tangata ki tōna ao. Envelops me in a vast without end cocoon of love. Call on call layering, ngā rau ki roto I ngā ringa, ngā pare kawa kawa, he tohu o te aroha o te iwi. It does not matter that stalk and leaf are browned and matted together. Held firmly still the plaited strands of harakiki, we've done our dash, cradled I te uma o papatuanuku, te tika, te pono, me te aroha.
0: Rota Rota, la Wikitoria, Makio.
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1: 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It was hence named on Kupe's departure from the harbour. As his family members remained here in the harbour, he exited the harbour and says, Hei konei rā e te puna o te ao marama. E kore au e Hokianga Nui mai. 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And then it later became Hokianga Nui a Kupe. Ah, rawe wenei kōrero a tātou I roti te Hokianga. Boom!
0: Te wao te reo, your flavour.
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0: Yeah, this album is dedicated to all the teachers that told me I never amount to nothing. To all the people that lived above the buildings that I was hustling from that called the police on me when I was just trying to make some money to feed my daughter.
1: Yeah, yeah.
0: And to all my peoples in the struggle, you know what I'm saying? It's all good, baby.
1: Check it, check it.

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5: Mata, with Mihi Ngārangi Forbes, an in-depth podcast where newsmakers and Māori commentators unpack the latest political issues impacting Aotearoa. In Season 3, Episode 15, Labour spokesperson for Children and Education Willow Jean Prime explains why she believes the education system and Oranga Tamariki are failing Māori, her opposition to ACT boot camps, and why Shane Jones's Ngāpuhi settlement plan is a non-starter.

0: Na, o ngā take hohonu o te wā. Welcome to Mata, brought to you by Te Māngai Pāho and Irirangi Te Motu, New Zealand on Air. Labour MP Willow Jean Prime joins us to talk about education, boot camps, oranga tamariki, and why she believes Shane Jones's Ngāpuhi plan is a non-starter. E te tuakana, tēnā koe. You have the education portfolio now. In your whakaaro, what are the biggest problem areas?
1: Of course, I have only recently picked up this portfolio. I think I've had it for about 4 months. And the issues that I'm hearing coming through, because I'm really interested in hearing from the sector, from our kaiako, from our whānau, definitely the number one issue has been learning support. One of the challenges, you know, that schools have and raise with me. But I am also hearing concerns about the new curriculum, fears around standardised testing coming through. And so being new to this portfolio, still engaging with peak bodies and with the sector to hear what are the issues for them that are top of mind as I take on the portfolio to hold the minister to account and this government to account, but also as we develop our policy moving forward.
0: In your view, though, is there a need for a big structural change? Because if you look at the way that we measure reading, numeracy, math and science, it's the PISA scores alongside 64 other nations. And we've had a continual slide in the results of those since around 2012 was the last one I looked at. Minister Stanford has introduced the structured literacy, phonics, vocab, fluency and comprehension. Are you a fan of that approach, that you know, the structural change that she's trying to achieve?
1: Certainly structured literacy is something that Labor is supportive of and actually was happening under Labor. Her focus on consistency right across the board worries me a bit in terms of, I actually think that's more compulsory than consistency, and those are some of the things that I'm hearing from the sector as I'm engaging with them. And when it comes to testing, I mean, I put out a PR when I saw that the Ministry of Education was procuring a new assessment tool internationally, because to me that sounds and feels like a return of national standards by stealth, and there definitely are concerns around that kind of standardised testing, the comparing of our tamariki to each other. And of course Labor were opposed to national standards when National first introduced them back in the about 2009-2010.
0: The former Education Minister is now the

0: wide curriculum and assessment.
1: To focus on literacy and numeracy, Minister Stanford shifted money away from Māori and Pacific initiatives like Te Ahu o Te Reo Māori. What do you think of that call?
0: Well, if we take the cutting of funding for Te Ahu o Te Reo as an example, where the Minister's explanation for that was that that money was going to be redirected into maths resources, for example, my argument is, why should it have to be one or the other? Why couldn't there still be support for all teachers to have access to professional learning development to improve their competency in Te Reo Māori? But what we see is taking from one and putting it into something different. Why can't we have both? Why is one more important than the other? Of course, I wasn't able to get to the bottom of that and the answers from the Minister on that.
1: So will you make a commitment to bring that back? Te Ahu o Te Reo
0: Māori. Well, Te Ahu o Te Reo was one of our initiatives, and of course it was part of our strategy to build to 1 million Te Reo speakers, but also to, it was a professional learning development program specifically for teachers and in the teaching sector. So it's not a free Te Reo Māori course provided by, you know, any institution. And we were seeing some really good results from that, but of course so early on and cancelled by this government.
1: So you're reinstated?
0: Well, of course, I can't announce anything prior to the election in terms of what our policies are or what will, you know, be in a budget. We have to go through a process for that, but it is something that I am supportive of. It was a Labor policy. It was devastating to see this government cut it. We've also heard from many in the sector that they are bitterly disappointed that this government cut Te Ahu o Te Reo funding.
1: Are you going to be a spokesperson who's going to be able to make decisions, or will you have to consult, your party leaders?
0: As a
1: spokesperson for education, for example.
0: Yeah, sure.
1: So I'm asking questions around Te Ahu o Te Reo Māori, which, you know, some would say, well, that would be an easy solution, just to reinstate the policy because it was your policy in the first place. Will you be the kind of MP that will have to go back and consult with your leaders, or do you think you'll be able to be trusted to make the decisions or the announcements yourself?
0: Well, I don't think we make any of the decisions ourselves in isolation. Our job is to gather the evidence, the information, the support, for something, and to work with our team to develop what our policies are going to be leading into the election, to develop budget bids. They're not something you just have the authority to make your own decision. Of course, all of these things went through a budget process and through Cabinet and so on.
1: The intention.
0: Certainly that is still our goal. One of the challenges that we're going to have when it is our turn to govern again is to see what the impact of this government's cuts on kaupapa Māori initiatives, on te reo initiatives have been, and where we are in terms of the strategy that we set. But our kaupapa is that we would love to see 1 million speakers of te reo Māori.
1: Just switching now to kura kaupapa Māori, the Waitangi Tribunal last year, I think it was, made comment, I found the Crown had shut kura kaupapa Māori out of the last big education reforms. How important is it to have kura at the table?
0: I think it's extremely important to have kura at the table. And I have met with kura kaupapa in the early stages of this portfolio, but there's so much more that we can kōrero about in terms of the kaupapa, the opportunities, the challenges. Of course, I heard some of the response to the budget, some of the criticisms of the budget, and so I'm here to listen to what kura kaupapa have got to say and to see what we can work on moving forward.
1: That recommendation from the Waitangi Tribunal covered the period when Labor was in power. So will kura get something different from you as a minister?
0: I am keen to work with kura kaupapa Māori on what it is that they want and need to be able to continue to build on the wonderful kaupapa that they have.
1: They want a separate education entity. Will you give them that?
0: I haven't had a kōrero with them about that, but I am keen to hear what it is that they are wanting to do and the support that they need, what is currently happening, how that is going. And, you know, as Labor develops its policy, I am listening and engaging with the sector.
1: But given your experience with the reo, with kura up in the north,

0: North. Would it make sense though that Te Kura Kaupapa Māori, which is gold standard in terms of its results, would have its own entity, something like the Kohanga Reo Trust, so they can have rangatiratanga over their decision making and their pūtea?
1: So that's not something that I want to say for them. That's a kōrero
0: Well, no,
1: that
0: they've
1: I,
0: been asking for it for years.
1: yeah, but myself, I haven't had the opportunity to engage with them about where exactly they're at, where they would like to go, and what shape or form that looks like for them. We have Kura Kaupapa, we have Kohanga Reo, we have Ngā Kura Āiwi, and we have our tauira that are in Auraki. And so keen to engage with all of those different parts of the education system.
0: Do you get this? Do you understand it though? That does it make
1: Yes.
0: sense to you that the 72 Kura Kaupapa who don't operate anything like mainstream would want to be in control and charge of their own destinies?
1: I have read the report and have followed that journey and understand the challenges that they have had with the mainstream education system, the legislation as it has been in the past, and I am keen to continue to engage with them to look at what we can move forward with.
0: Charter schools. What's your plan for charter schools? Keep them, expand them, or scrap them?
1: Scrap them. Labor's policy is that we don't support charter schools. We have been really clear about that. We have said that we will not support charter schools if and when re-elected. That's
0: Existing
1: something
0: ones?
1: that we did was our position previously. One of the things I have said though in my conversations with colleagues is when it comes to Māori looking at charter schools, I'm keen to understand why they look at that model versus what we have and what some of their issues and concerns might be with the current system and why that system becomes a more appealing option to them.
0: It's tēnō rangatiratanga, isn't it? Isn't that
1: Well,
0: why they pick that model over the Kura Kaupapa so they can have their own mana motuhake over their funding and their decision making?
1: Possibly, but again, that's something that I'm keen to engage with those who have pursued that pathway. It's interesting to me, though, that the funding model of it is fundamentally unfair. You know, it is almost five times what a mainstream state school is funded, and that is not appropriate. But I am interested to hear from those who look at that as an option what their concerns about the other options available. I know back in 2017, 16, 17, when I was having this conversation, it was quite hard for a school to get approval to become a Kura Āiwi, for example, our special character schools, but we have seen more of those in more recent times being approved. And so for those that want that option, it is being approved more now than it once was. And I know that for some, a charter school was appealing because they couldn't get that special character status.
0: So if it's, as you say, five times more expensive and unfair, will you undo charter schools? Will you do away with them even if they exist today?
1: So Chris Hipkins has been clear that the Labour Party policy is we do not support charter schools.
0: So all those children in charter schools will be redirected to mainstream schools.
1: That's what happened under the last Labour government because we do not support charter schools. It's an unfair model, and we also have other concerns with it as well.
0: The ministry once punished tamariki for speaking te reo Māori. That damage is still being felt today. What role should the ministry play now in rebuilding the reo?
1: Well, I think the education system has a really important place in revitalising te reo Māori. We know that from Kohanga Reo movement, for example, from the Kura Kaupapa movement, the importance that having te reo Māori in schools makes to the revitalisation of our language. We can see the success that we've had with that, but we want to continue to build on that. We know that when Labor was in government, we put significant funding into Māori education, into te reo, and I would like to see that to continue.
0: Is that Te Ahu o Te Reo, perhaps?
1: That could be Te Ahu o Te Reo, but there were other kaupapa as well. You know, when I think about the investment that Calvin was able to secure for Kohanga Reo, for increasing the pay of our kaiako and kaiawhina, but also, you know, in the facilities. So it's not just in professional learning development for our kaimahi, it's in all areas.
2: 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In Season 3, Episode 15, Labour spokesperson for Children and Education Willow Jean Prime explains why she believes the education system and Oranga Tamariki are failing Māori, her opposition to ACT boot camps, and why Shane Jones's Ngāpuhi settlement plan is a non-starter.
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0: Like a moth to a flame, burned by the fire, fire, fire, fire. My love is blind, can't you see my desire?
1: That's the way love goes.

0: Te wao te reo.
1: I te mohi o rānei koe, yes, were you aware, did you know, that whiria was named around the time of when we built Tūhoronuku. Now, a big long rope, towed up, actually went around the base of what we know as Whiria Pā today, which is the royal estate of Rahiri, Whiria te paiako tiriri te kawa o Rahiri, Whiria the taproot of war, the protector of Rahiri, Whiria.
0: Te wao te reo, your flavour.
2: Mata, with Mihinga Rangi Forbes, an in-depth podcast where newsmakers and Māori commentators unpack the latest political issues impacting Aotearoa. In Season 3, Episode 15, Labour spokesperson for Children and Education Willow Jean Prime explains why she believes the education system in Oranga Tamariki are failing Māori, her opposition to Axe boot camps, and why Shane Jones's Ngāpuhi settlement plan is a non-starter.
3: When we talk about the punishment for speaking te reo Māori, we're not talking about kohanga reo and kura, we're talking about the mainstream, the native schools of the day and the rest of it. Dover Samuels told the Waitangi Tribunal the ministry should apologise for the past. He tried with Calvin Davis at the time when he was minister, didn't get it over the line. Is that something you'd make a commitment? E ora tonu ana a Dover, and he still feels it.
4: Without knowing what Calvin's response to that was, I think we have seen in treaty settlements an acknowledgement of the impact that Crown breaches have had on te reo, as an example. I'm not sure whether that was suggested to be something as part of a ngāpuhi settlement, but we also have the continuation of the kaupapa claims through the Waitangi Tribunal as well.
3: Well, maybe that's a good idea. Should it be part of an apology for a treaty settlement, particularly if in that rohe you have experienced lots of punishment for te reo Māori in our grandparents' generation, perhaps? Would you be open to
4: without putting like myself at the negotiation table? Because obviously those are the sorts of things that claimants from the area that is in negotiations would be bringing forward, what it is that they want to negotiate, including the historical accounts and the apology as well as the redress for that. So I would not want to suggest what that should be for ngāpuhi, ngāhapu o ngāpuhi.
3: Toko iti o rātou e ora tonu ana. Will you make a commitment to the handful left, like Dover Samuels, that there'll be some kind of redress for the punishment he suffered when he was a small child?
4: Again, I think that is part of the treaty settlement process that I know ngāpuhi are in the process of. That is something that those claimants may bring forward in that process and should be responded to accordingly by the Crown. But I don't want to jump ahead of their process, really, and say what I think should be negotiated and done as a result of that. That's the kōrero for them to have at the appropriate place and time.
3: Boot camps are back. You've opposed them. The ministry also failed kids in care. Tamariki Māori are still lagging behind in achievement, being excluded at higher rates and falling out of education earlier. No one has really been held accountable for that. Should the ministry take a harder look at itself?
4: Absolutely. The government should be taking a harder look at itself. When the national government campaigned on reinstating boot camps, the evidence shows us that boot camps don't work. The Prime Minister said he doesn't care whether it does or it doesn't work, they're going to do them. And I have been challenging this government to give us the details, give us the evidence around the pilot that they have been running in terms of whether they are working in reducing recidivism and reoffending. And they refuse to give us that information. They refuse to listen to the evidence and the experts. And we have had people before our select committee in tears, because this legislation is going through the House, in tears, because this is, to them, history repeating itself, not learning the lessons from the past.
3: Is the Minister, Karen Chaw, she's simply not listening to the survivors?
4: The government, including the minister, are not listening to survivors. They're not listening to experts who all oppose boot camps, saying that that approach does not work and that that money would be better invested in other programs and interventions.
3: You were youth minister at one stage, so you do know the issues around youth crime. If not boot camps, then what?
4: Well, it's really interesting to see that this government has actually continued Labor's circuit breaker. They call it fast track. Investing about $30 million into that and the expansion of that program. And that is because that program works and it is reducing reoffending. The success rates of that are much higher, I believe, than what we are seeing with the boot camp pilot. And so that is the type of initiative that I think this government should be investing. That $30 million for boot camps should be going into more programs like Circuit Breaker, Fast Track, Kotahi Te Whakaaro, and so on.
3: RAM raids have reduced by about 60%. Is the government getting something right there?
4: Well, I would think if you look at what is contributing to the reduction in RAM raids, because that was a trend where it was coming down under Labor, if you see the statistics over time, it was trending down. And so it's programs like Circuit Breaker, which they have continued, that I believe are contributing to that reduction in RAM raids. And that's what we all wanted to see and why that investment in those sorts of programs was so important. They cannot say that it has been as a result of their boot camps, because that pilot is almost near completion and only has 9 participants. So what has been contributing to that? They have no other law and order policies directly aimed at rangatahi and youth. It is the Labor policy that they have continued that I believe is significantly contributing to that reduction that we are seeing.
3: So you were youth minister, you were also a lawyer before you became a politician. You understand the justice system and the cycles in it. One of the other initiatives that was scrapped under this coalition was Section 27 pre-sentencing reports. Would you bring those back?
4: Yeah, really, we fought that one hard in the House because, again, they are ignoring evidence. It's just political ideology that's driving this. To them, it was anything that mentions Māori or Te Tiriti or Waitangi, you know, has no place in the system. And we fiercely opposed them removing that and then putting in things like 3 strikes, for example, which have no evidence that those sorts of things even work. Again, I'm not the justice spokesperson. That is Duncan Webb, who is responsible for developing our justice policies.
3: Boot camps are part of a get tough approach. After everything we've heard from survivors of state institutions and the Royal Commission of Inquiry, do you trust kids in care are safe today?
4: Kids in care are not safe today, and recent reports prove that. I think in the last year, over 500 tamariki had been harmed in the care of Oranga tamariki. And so we know that the system is still not safe, that these issues that were raised in the Royal Commission are not historical issues. They are still issues that our tamariki are experiencing today. And so it concerns me when this government is cutting over 400 jobs at Oranga tamariki and tens of millions of dollars to community providers for the work that they do with whānau to ensure that our tamariki are safe from harm. So I think this government has got its priorities wrong and that the actions that they are doing are not going to reduce that harm. I worry that it's going to increase. And in fact, last week, I think it was, very quietly, Oranga Tamariki had a report uploaded onto its page saying that it fears there's a very high risk that it's not going to meet its own targets in responding to reports of concern, of which we've had over a third increase in reports of concern. What that means is more children are going to be harmed more. And this is the job of Oranga Tamariki, but they are being asked to do this with less resources, less human resource capacity, and less funding to their partners, community providers.
3: Is OT fit for purpose?
4: The report after report would tell you that Oranga Tamariki is not fit for purpose, that there is still so much more that is needed to happen. in order to address the systemic issues that we are seeing coming through these reports. Many of the reports call for an increased devolution to community, including the Royal Commission, who said more in-community supports and services. The Minister says that she is supportive of that. I want to actually see that. I actually want to see how that is happening. When I know that there are Māori providers, for example, who are calling for devolution, and we've had the removal of Section 7AA, they have faced funding cuts from this government's cost savings exercise. I want to see the evidence that that is what the organisation is committed to doing.
3: Would you bring back Section 7AA?
4: We have spoken about this previously, and one of the great things about the submission process was to hear from so many submitters about how important Section 7AA was for them, why they think it's important, why they think it made a difference. I also think there is an opportunity to look at how it could perhaps be improved and strengthened. It is one important mechanism that was in the legislation. It was still quite early in its time in the legislation. It hadn't yet had its review. I think that it would have been good to have a review done of it to see if it was fit for purpose, if the section was doing what everybody hoped it would, and whether it needed to be improved or not. And I'm keen to have that conversation with stakeholders about Section 7AA.
3: You're from Te Tai Tokerau. What do you make of the government, what the government's saying about the Ngāpuhi settlement? They'd want, they prefer one commercial model. That's what was said the other day, despite Ngāpuhi having done decades now of trying to find a model that fits.
4: Well, I think that what is really important is that the government shouldn't be dictating to Ngāpuhi what should happen in terms of settlement. And that's what we are seeing and hearing from the government, from Minister Jones, for example. In my view, waiho mā ngā hapū anō ngā hapū e kōrero.
3: What do you make of Shane Jones, who is from the north, who's had a lot of experience around the Ngāpuhi claim, working, you know, in government, on the other side of government with hapū and iwi? What do you make of his position? A private member's bill, is that fair?
4: Oh, it's absolutely not fair. It's not the treaty settlement process that we have all been used to and working with. And to simply announce a private member's bill saying how it would settle Ngāpuhi's claims is wrong. That's the wrong approach. That doesn't honour the treaty settlement process at all. And it overrides the voice of ngā hapū. And as I said before, waiho mā ngā hapū, ngā hapū e kōrero.
3: Tēnā koe.
4: Kia ora.
3: Tēnā i te whakarongo tātou kia Willow Jean Prime, me maparimata mo te rōpū reipa. 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

0: Mata with Mihinga Rangi Forbes, an in-depth podcast where newsmakers and Māori commentators unpack the latest political issues impacting Aotearoa. In Season 3, Episode 15, Labour spokesperson for Children and Education Willow Jean Prime explains why she believes the education system and Oranga Tamariki are failing Māori, her opposition to ACT boot camps, and why Shane Jones's Ngāpuhi settlement plan is a non-starter.
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1: He reo tikanga. 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Saying deep a humility I caught a karakia te wāhi ngaro images and people, stories my narrative unfolding on each page. He passed to me, Te Mataika, the first example, I then gave it to Natari. All this happened in the warehouse of a printing shop. To receive is to give, to share the abundance. The truck's all loaded, boxes neatly squared, a job well done, now where's the playground? 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This is the important part. Back to Waimango we go with our precious load.
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1: Te reo ki Papatūānuku, returning on air Thursday the 6th of August, 12 p.m. to 1.

0: Kupu Ho.
1: Tai, and let us not mistake it for the colours. 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Obviously, these tides brought in our waka with our tupuna. Here we are not. Tai, it's actually a location. It actually describes the sea, the coast, as opposed to uta, when referred to the inner land, or kiuta, aye, a location word which follows the immediate after the practicals such as ki, I, hei, and kei. Mene ko te tahi tauira. He waka ki tai, he hoiho ki uta, a canoe at sea, and a horse in land. Simple words like this, whānau, build your vocab. Tai, location, meaning sea, coast, rather than that of the opposite, uta, inland, and could also be practiced with ki tai, i tai, hei tai, and kei tai. Tai.
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1: 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It's like when you interview tauira. There are certain things you did to see whether he's capable, you know, to see whether he's capable or she's capable of taking the task on. And by watching and seeing what they did is what gave them the brownie points, really. And that's how that worked. So they'll go to the sea, jump in, then they'll observe to see which ones jumped in first. Those two, three, Tangaro ones. You go to the ngāhere and you get those ones that hug trees and I have an infant for you with the ngāhere. Hey, and they know what is what.
0: Ka wehe a Broughton i te kura, ka karapoti i te motu ki te kuti hipi, mai i te tai rāwhiti ki Murihiku, ka rehe mai ko ana ringa i te nui o ngā mahi.
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0: 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You'll get it.

0: 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Yeah. 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But yeah.
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2: 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I trust the transformation. I too have been through a concrete greater, moves me on. I try to travel light through life, packed into my truck. The places where I stop I call home. Problem solver, wānanga styles, he puno identifying trauma that's been handed down, hapu responsibility. When whānau are stuck identifying patterns, that's where our magic lies. A light that shines, that's right, he aroha. Working for our people, always there for the good of the whole. One road in, same road out. One on the inside, a ribbon tying us together. Whakarongorua ki Pāpua.
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0: It's like anything. 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
1: Ko ngā pūkenga ringa toi e rere pai ana i roto i a Broughton me tana whānau. 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
0: So I say to my kids, you were born with it. You were born with it, and you didn't even know. Look after it and carry it into the future. But they will, they'll look after it. Because this is all about them. This is why I do this. It's about them and the moko. When I did my first pare, which is this one, bang, I elevated myself straight there. And then you have to maintain it. You won't even know you're doing it, you'll just do it. Because it's a natural thing to you. It comes naturally. You don't even have to try and do it. It just happens.

0: Ko tētahi tino aronga o mahi atua kia te whakatipu te hiahia ke pano ni tātou. 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
1: When you're trying to indigenize your space, sometimes you feel like you're sitting in the dark, you're sitting in te pō. 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
0: E tū kaha rawa atu te kaikiri i tō mātou noho, noho i te ao nei. 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
3: 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To describe also good weather, to be fine without rain, dry, or also fair weather. 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When the weather is fine, we'll go to the beach to have a swim. Paki, to be fine without rain or dry. 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
3: 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A peaceful hush in pink, tangata still asleep, chooks scratch in the dust looking for a worm, something to eat. Standing on the hill, I survey the lie of the land all round an amphitheatre. Trees are broken and stacked to be taken. Below ngā kahu e riri ana protest flags, he tohu resistance, te mauahara, a portion some people know what others don't. The tilling of the land still remains a record of life's journey.
2: Rota Rota, ngā Wikitoria, Mākio.

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1: 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Now, the group is able, through the use of whakapapa, to trace back to primary ancestors who lived on the land, like many of our kaumātua and kuia did with the tribunal and their wai numbers. 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Ahi kāroa, burning fires of occupation.
0: Te wā o te reo, your flavour.
2: E mihi atu kia kaitai katoa, e whakarara mai atu ki te reo takiwā o Taitiko FM.
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2: 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Now, on the arrival of Nukutafiti Ngaruanui, the captains of Ngātoki Matawhaurua and Māmari, yes, well, make a long story short, is that they had a battle of incantations, a bit like those super saiyans that we see. Now, the battle of incantations was over the whale, hence the name of my people, Te Hikutu. Well, getting back to the story, Hokianga Whakapau Karakia, and to the contrary, is actually Hokianga of Exhausted Incantations. It's got nothing to do with the missionaries and the amount of hāhi or Christian influence on our harbour. No, this goes back to the time of Nukutafiti and Māmari, the Māori super sounds of the day. Hokianga Whakapau Karakia.
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0: Kia ora, friends. Good to have you with us this morning. Ata Maria Te Whanau. It's 11 past 7 and you're with Ata 2, where Māori issues are always proudly prioritised each and every morning. Kia ora, no wātou koutou katoa, tēnā koutou. Whakatau mai rā ki Erirangi Wāte, e taho o te iwi Māori ko Dale tēnei. Thanks so much for your company this morning. And we've got a fine day in town today with some morning frost in sheltered places and light winds. Today's high 13, overnight 3, setting on 4. Fine tomorrow, again light winds and mainly fine for Thursday. Sunrise this morning 7:22, setting 5:34. High tides now for the Waitemata Horiki Gulf this evening just before 7 and at Urihunga 10 to 10 this morning. On the program in a moment, we'll be talking with Emeritus Professor Jane Kelsey on proposed legislation to block climate-related lawsuits and its potential impact on our country. Then Craig Little, the Wailoa Mayor, is with us as issues heat up regarding amalgamation as councils across the country face mounting pressure to consider amalgamation under the government's local government reform program. Craig is discussing concerns about the tight timelines, local representation, Māori participation, etc. Tama Pōtaka is with us today. Despite government claims of success in reducing emergency housing numbers, advocates are asking a simple question: where have those people gone? And many health leaders continue to raise concerns about unequal health outcomes. Tama Pōtaka, Māori Development Minister, is with us today. Then Shane Jones is in for his regular kōrero, and we'll be looking at the government backing the country's emergence as an AI and data centre hub, and also the conflict involving Iran and the US has once again exposed how vulnerable our global fuel markets are, or they are, to New Zealand's interests. And he's arguing that New Zealand needs stronger regional development. After 8 o'clock, Labour candidate Tony Boynton is with us from Whakatane District Council. And once again, standing as Labour's candidate for the Wairiki electorate. Then Charlie Orahiri is with us today. He is the recovery manager for the Mowo Landslide Response and chair of Te Runga Ngāti Ranginui. So we'll be talking about the latest issues, slips, etc., on the Maunga. Then Te Whatanui Skipworth is joining us today, Green Party candidate for Otahuhu, following his selection as the candidate. He joins us to discuss why he's entering politics and what he believes South Auckland communities need from the next government. And Amber Curran is joining us also about the Kōanga Festival, which is on again soon. And our guest in studio today, all going well, will be revealed after 9 o'clock. Well, I can reveal it now, actually. It's Bianca Johansson. Okay, it's 7:14. The proposed legislation to block climate-related lawsuits and its potential impact on New Zealand's EU free trade commitments. Joining us is Emeritus Professor Jane Kelsey. Now, the government's considering legislation that would shield greenhouse gas emitters from climate-related lawsuits. And Jane from Auckland Law School says the move could have significant implications for our country's international climate and trade obligations. Thanks for joining us once again, Jane. Tēnā koe. It's wonderful to have another kōrero.
1: Oh, morena. Sounds like you've got a busy morning there.
0: Oh, well, it's interesting, isn't it? Different array of people and perspectives. It's really good to catch up with you again, Jane. Would you mind, please, explaining what this proposed legislation would do and why the debate over climate-related lawsuits matters so much for our country?
1: Well, this is kind of the latest of many moves that your listeners will be familiar with, where the government in its exercise of parliamentary sovereignty is running roughshod over Te Tiriti o Waitangi, but also over the other parts of the Crown, in particular the courts, and the case that Mike Smith had brought to challenge the likes of Fonterra and Z Energy and others for their emissions and therefore their contribution to the climate crisis. The Crown is basically now just, or the Parliament, the coalition government, is now just effectively cancelling that, but also cancelling access of anyone else to bring similar litigation against the big emitters in the future. So we're getting closer and closer to not just Parliament, but the executive, that is the parties that are, for the present day, at least until November, running the show, simply negating all of the avenues that anyone, including Māori, have to try to challenge what they're doing in the climate space.
0: Yeah, it's been disappointing. I followed the case with Mike for some time now, and it feels like it's denying the opportunity for everyday New Zealanders to take a case of this type. And of course, we've got the sus situation about the lobbying that went in for the change of that legislation. You've warned that banning these types of cases could put our country's commitments under its free trade agreement with the European Union at risk. Could you share how you think that could happen in practice?
1: Yeah, a little bit of context might help. Many of your listeners will remember that there's been protests against various international trade agreements for many years now, including by Māori. And in response to that, some governments, including in the EU, have started including commitments that you can't take actions domestically that are designed to attract foreign investors, for example, that involve you rolling back your environment and climate protections, and you can't take actions that are going to be inconsistent with what you've promised to do under the Paris Agreement to meet your obligations to try to address the climate crisis. And the New Zealand EU FTA has a chapter like that, a chapter on trade and sustainable development, that the New Zealand government signed up to, and it basically promised not to do exactly what it has been doing, of taking actions like this latest law that are designed to attract foreign investors, including in the fossil fuel sector, by winding back potential for environment protections. Likewise, not to take actions that are going to impede New Zealand's ability to meet its commitments under the Paris Agreement. Now, that chapter is difficult to get enforced. I think the Crown here has assumed that the EU would not take action against the New Zealand government for what it's been doing in rolling back all of its commitments to address the climate crisis. And as we saw recently, the Climate Commission basically saying that you're not on track to get anywhere near what your commitments have been. But there is in this EU FTA the ability for civil society groups, NGOs, who are a part of what's called a domestic advisory group under that agreement, to challenge what New Zealand is doing. And so there's an interesting potential at present for some of those EU groups who are involved in dealing with the climate issues to lodge a complaint under the EU FTA against New Zealand's breach of two particular commitments. One is that you don't lower your standards to attract foreign investors, including in the fossil fuel sector. And second, you don't take actions that are going to mean that you can't meet your Paris obligations. And so that is something that would be done at the EU level, but it would involve here groups who are a part of the equivalent domestic advisory group under that free trade agreement here, and that includes Māori entities. And it would challenge the government to have to explain what it is doing, to enter into dialogue and consultations on how to remedy what it's doing. And ultimately, if that can't get resolved, it could result in actions that lead to New Zealand's benefits under the FTA of its exports into Europe being reduced quite significantly because it's in breach of its obligations under that agreement.
0: Tēnā koe, Emeritus Professor Jane Kelsey is with us. Sadly, it has descended into this argument of legalese, this coin overrides climate and culture. We've been ridden roughshod over with Māori interests during the last 2.5 years, and sadly, this situation emerges as well. There is some, as you've touched on, opportunity for us to challenge this attitude from this coalition government. Who else would be keeping an eye on it in the international community? Would the European Union, for instance, be cognizant of the changes and how that might negatively impact those who are involved in the treaty, such as Māori interest, with the chapter that we know was part of the agreement? So we can arc up here. Is anyone going to arc up globally and put more pressure on our government's attitude, do you think, Jane?
1: Well, I mean, that's what's interesting, that in this agreement, it doesn't just give the European Union the ability to take action, but it gives civil society in Europe the chance to do that. Not here. We can't challenge what the government's doing under the FTA, but they can there. There's a similar possibility under the free trade agreement with the United Kingdom. And so we'll just have to see, you know, people are looking for whatever hooks might be available now, because this government is simply unaccountable, both in terms of Te Tiriti o Waitangi, but also whatever commitments it's made in the climate space.
0: Well, thank you. Looking ahead.

0: challenges?
1: Well, I think the biggest question for now is what happens after November and the election. Is if there is a change of government, are they going to commit to give priority to repealing this legislation, as well as making genuine commitments in relation to climate? And I think that has to be a fundamental question. If we look at what the impacts of the climate crisis have been on Māori communities all around the country, this is not a hypothetical. This is a real. And I heard you referring to Charlie Rahiri before and what's happened with the Māua landslide. And so that's going to be happening everywhere. And so one thing is what happens with the election, but another thing is that if we have a different coalition coming in, how are we going to deal with the climate deniers so that those communities actually have protection? And so it's an unusual avenue to think of looking to these commitments and free trade agreements, which some of us have said are actually pretty toothless, and see whether there is any way that even those can provide some leverage to push back on the completely irresponsible actions that are being taken, not only by the current coalition government, but by the emitters around the place. And that includes the new ones, like the new AI industries that are being promoted here, that are going to be massive energy and resource intensive, contributing to the climate crisis. So we need a bigger picture discussion, and whatever are the hooks that Māori and others who work with Māori can use to try to push back on this.
0: It's always wonderful getting your perspectives to share as we develop our thinking on these multiple matters that contravene our rights. I look forward to more commentary on this issue as it moves forward. Emeritus Professor Jane Kelsey with us this morning to get us underway. Thanks again for joining us, Jane.
1: Kia ora, always lovely to talk to you.
0: Thank you, Jane. You're with Urban Māori Radio at 7:26. We're joined by Craig Little, who's the Mayor of Wairoa. Now, you'd be aware that councils across the country are facing mounting pressure to consider amalgamation under the government's local government reform program. Craig is joining us to discuss concerns about the tight timeframes, local representation, Māori participation, and what the changes could mean for communities like Wairoa. Thanks for your time again. It's Rangatira. Te rākwe, Craig.
2: Oh, kia ora.
0: I mean, the time that was given right from the get-go seemed to be ill-founded. 3 months or else we'll do it for you. So you've been outspoken about the government's timeframe for councils to develop voluntary amalgamation proposals. Again, can you touch on why this deadline is unrealistic? And I know that, because last time we spoke, we had the weather issue in Wairoa, and you were saying that, you know, it just wouldn't have worked as well, the community response, had the amalgamations been in practice. So starting with the compressed timeframe, which seems a whack in the face, really, to councils who need to consider this one deeply.
2: Yeah, I think the biggest problem is with this whole reforms. They've thrown away the rule book, and they just think they can do this sort of ad hoc. They had 1989 reforms. They were really quite principled. They were, you know, worked under the Constitution, and, you know, and really were well planned. These ones are just, you know, just, oh, you know, they're saying to us, oh, it's not voluntary, you know, do what you want and that. Well, it isn't voluntary, because if we don't do it, they'll do it to us. I've told us that quite loud and clear. And 3 months is ridiculous. We've got to get out to our communities. There's so much to do. And you think you can take away the foundation of local government in 3 months. That is just, you know, gives a little bit of an indication. They might not know what local government does.
0: Well, the 3 months feels as though it would have been up already, Craig.
2: Well, it has, and like we went out to our communities. We've had about 9 or 10 hui, and they were, you know, we went to Halls, we went to Marais and that, and we were told loud and clear, bar one on those hui, that, you know, we don't want to be a bar of this. We want to keep what Wairoa has. We will be forgotten, And, you know, they just, but

0: a lot of councils have jumped on and go, oh, good, we better do something. And I'm just saying, no, you should just be going out to your communities and talking about what your communities want. And, you know, it's like anything. Communities can be slow at coming out of the starting blocks to start with. And a lot of these communities that are making these decisions, or mayors, dare I say it, they might find that what they're hearing will change as they go on. And Auckland, you've always got the example of Auckland. You can talk it up as much as you like, but you talk to anybody that lives in those areas that were amalgamated, they've lost that spirit of their community, and that things aren't the same as what they used to be.
1: Well, what we do know is that U-turns are a governmental norm. So it's a bit rich when Bishop or whomever is put to the squeeze on councils, say, righto, you've got 3 months, or we're going to do it for you. I mean, it can quite conceivably U-turn and say, oh, well, that's unachievable. We'll make it 6 months, or we'll make it a year. So how are you feeling being forced to dance to the beat of the governmental drum?
0: Well, what the first thing we did was we put a resolution through, and every council, you should be acting within the law. This proposal to get into the Head Start within 3 months is unlawful anyway. There's no legislation that supports it. It's the policy from the government of the day, and they've got, you know, they may well change legislation after the elections. But, you know, come on, work within the rule book like you expect us to. And the biggest thing they should have said to themselves, what's broken before they start doing things like this? And what's broken is our funding tools are absolutely broken, and it just doesn't work for us. And the contribution that government give to local governments has dwindled out over the years to really not a lot to what it used to be. So that's and the legislation we work under isn't very helpful quite often as well. So then they sort of led us up the garden path. They said, oh, we're going to do this and do that, take rate capping. And I thought, well, you know, rate capping's okay unless you have a weather event or you have some unforeseen things happen, then you can't keep within your rates level of that 4%. But, you know, the biggest thing is legislation. Give us a bit of room to work in and don't stop criticising us. And always, when you're looking inwards, always look outwards as well and think, well, gosh, some of the spending and some of the things that we're doing probably isn't that great either. And I think it's just a smokescreen to pull on voters to say, right, the councils aren't great.
1: It does seem politically motivated as well. And the economic squeeze, they're talking of duplication across various council rohe. But as you say, they should hold a mirror up to themselves, because we see a lot of wastage coming out of governmental spending, and that could easily marry up to or eclipse what's going on in the regions. We've heard that some smaller councils are saying, hang on a second, I don't want to amalgamate and incur the debt that some of our bigger cities carry.
0: Well, that's the whole thing. They think this is going to be great for the finances. Well, you're just going to have one. If you've got a council that's in a bad way and it amalgamates with a few other councils that are in a bad way, or they're fine, because everyone's financially constrained, it's just going to be a bigger financial strain. It's like the three waters. No funding was going to come in from the government. It just means you can borrow more money, and this is what will happen with these amalgamations. But at the end of the day, you've got to be responsible for your debt, and that's is not what's happening across the country in some cases. You know, we're really conscious of what we owe and all that, and every day that's what we probably have one of the lowest debts per capita. And that's the way we want to stay. But we can do the things. We don't do the fancy things, but we can do the things that the people want or need. And we don't always get it right, by the way, too. But that'll be taken away from us. The decisions we made, if they say, hey, Hawke's Bay, you've got to amalgamate, we get examples. The regional council, you know, has made some decisions that don't really help us a lot, and we miss out on a lot of things of the Hawke's Bay Regional Council. So we see it every day. We see it in health. We see it in other government agencies. You know, you just got to look at the banks removed. Centralisation doesn't work. And people, you know, have to pick up the pieces.
1: Okay. Well, we're right in the midst of it all. I'm picking that the whole COPUP is going to be shelved somewhat. We've got a few more weeks of sitting in Parliament, and then election mode kicks in. So, as you say, really, it's going to take till after November till some clarity emerges about these proposed changes. From a Māori perspective, I don't mind asking you, we've spoken of it or touched on it before, but when we look at the local government reform and proposed changes to the Resource Management Act, it's going to remove formal mana whakahono arohe agreements between councils and iwi. How significant is Māori participation in that local decision-making for Wairau? What impact could these changes have, Craig?
0: Oh, it's hugely significant. You know, removing the mana whakahono arohe agreement wasn't necessary, and it's another example of government undermining councils' decision-making. Leave us alone. We know what we're doing. And at the end of the day, the council's made the decision, but the intent was to allow tangata whenua or iwi hapū to work alongside councils. But this is what's going to be removed. And what worries me, this might give some councils, that they might start thinking, well, actually, we don't need to actually work with iwi or hapū or, you know, whānau at all now, and or tangata whenua. And it just, I don't know why they're doing it. And this, my biggest concern is that the relationship could be lost, and it just wasn't necessary. It's another tool in your kitty. At the end of the day, the council's made that decision, but it gave, you know, tangata whenua that confidence to work alongside local authorities. But for now, I just see it has a real potential for some councils and applicants to think, you know, that that the Crown Treaty's obligations can be ignored or overridden. And this could be used as a tool not to do this. And we call it our, you know, meaningful partnerships. We get it in the front door right at the start. We probably do it a lot different than Wairau. We all sit around the table. What is wrong with that? And, you know, some councils may not, you know, may take it the wrong way. That's my worry. And I just don't know why the government had to remove this, because they sort of led us up the garden path again. Whoomper. Removed it at the last moment.
1: Thanks very much for offering some perspectives again, Craig, and all the best with the mahi ahead. We'll stay in touch and talk more about it as it unfolds. Thank you.
0: Thank you very much.
1: Thank you. Craig Little is the Mayor of Wairau. Well, listening into the back end of that conversation is our Māori Minister, the Minister of Māori Development, Tama Pōtaka. Tama, we were just touching on the time frame, compressed time frame for talk of amalgamation, or else the government would do it. I know it's slightly out of your brief, but when we touched on the Resource Management Act and how that could remove formal mana whakahono hono arohe agreements between councils and iwi, that does fall into your sort of situation as the Minister for Māori Development. So if you'd be kind enough, we might start there. Thanks for joining us, Tama. Tēnā koe.
2: Nā mihi o te ata, and again, caught me after breakfast, Dale.
1: Good on you, mate.
2: Great timing.
1: Okay, good. Well, I hope your belly's full so your decision-making is clear and concise. There are many of our people across the country who are concerned about the resource management changes and how these established relationships with councils could be compromised as a result. You want us all to go forward positively. What's your take on the Resource Management Act removing formal mana whakahono arohe agreements?
2: Well, first of all, Dale, we are going through a review of the resource management legislation and trying to make it easier for landowners, including Māori landowners and others, to do things on their own property. So removing red tape, green tape, and trying to make it easier. And a great example of that is the NES for papakāinga, enabling Māori landowners to build papakāinga without having to run off to council to ask for, you know, six visits and a few compliance check-offs. The mana whakahono agreements across the country, there were about eight when the process started of reviewing the Resource Management Act, and quite a few have been initialled or signed since then, but cabinets came to a decision that it was important to move forward without those agreements. There's been some genuine concern. I've got a lot of advocacy, not just from iwi leaders, but also many others who consider those agreements have progressed and gone okay, but the cabinet has made a call, and ultimately Minister Bishop is carrying that reform through. What's important for me is that we continue to have positive, constructive relationships between groups, whether or not they're iwi, hapu, marae, whānau, and councils, to make sure we can do things and get on and, you know, build more resilience into marae and enable homes and developments to be built.
1: Well, it might cut some red tape, and I noticed that you say that it allows opportunities for papakainga development. The Resource Management Act has also been a vehicle for us to challenge inappropriate construction or developments on sensitive land, impacts on waterways, environmental degradation, etc. So by removing our opportunity to utilise our perspectives in that way, doesn't it make sense that proposals that go against our cultural expectations are getting streamlined, and a vehicle to create roadblocks or reconsideration are being removed?
2: I understand the rub of your concern, and that's very genuine and meaningful. Minister Bishop has articulated that there will be a pathway around participation agreements, but also emphasising that pass sites and wahi tapu and other matters will be supported, as well as upholding treaty settlements and settlement obligations. Now, I don't think I'm in a binary discussion about all those matters, because my sense is that with the resource management reform, those things that are of significance and cultural importance will be upheld. They will be protected and supported.
1: Tēnā koe. The other issue on the table is the AI data centres. Now, we've spoken about environmental concerns. Would Māori have, in resource management or regional council perspectives, an ability to also challenge some of the aspects of the establishment? The pollution from data centres, the sound emissions, etc., and potential impacts on the environment. It sort of brings into focus our treaty rights in a way that we feel that at times are being seriously compromised. Do you favour the Resource Management Act and having Māori perspectives contained within, or are you okay that Māori perspectives are sidelined?
2: Well, I don't think it's as polarised as you described, Dale, as Minister Bishop has articulated and set out in a variety of commentaries. There is a very clear pathway to ensure not only protection of those matters of significance, cultural significance and cultural importance, but also more formalised agreements. And AI centres, data centres, actually developments generally happen at a localised level. So in some instances, I expect that those matters will be given a higher elevation and higher consideration. In other areas, it might not be as high. I think the idea that we're going to have a pause and don't do anything and don't move forward with development of AI centres and or data centres is a bit short-sighted. What's important is that there is the opportunity for people to undertake that sort of development that can massively improve our productivity, and it could actually take place on minor land, just as solar power farms and other developments have taken place on minor land. Sure, we've seen some challenges to the environmental impacts over times, and people have adjusted, but there's significant development happening on Māori land throughout the country, whether or not it's geothermal, solar farming, cherry orchards, a whole range of initiatives, and they need to meet and comply with the standards and the legislative and regulatory regimes at that time.
1: This bloke, soon to be leader of the National Party, Bishop, that you keep referring to, he said that you've got 3 months for councils to make a decision on amalgamation, or else he's going to step in. Hasn't that 3 months passed?
2: Look, I'm not across the specific dates exactly or the process there. It's just slightly as I've described it and you described it. They were out of my immediate bailiwick. I'd have to look a bit more closely at that issue and then come back to you maybe next week. But certainly there is a drive and a motivation to ensure that not only central government but also local government works efficiently, as I'm sure you have an expectation that tribal and pan-tribal and Māori governance and management works efficiently as well.
1: Tēnā koe. Some of the neat things that you've been involved in the past week, please.
2: Last Friday, I had a huge day left Hamilton, Kirikiriro, at 6 a.m. I went up to Tāmaki Makaurau, flew to Kirikiri and caught up with Ngāti Rere here, who are constructing and building about 80 homes up in Kirikiri. Excellent work undertaken by Whati Rāmeka and others on behalf of Whānora and Matua Kipa, Munro, local leaders at Ngāti Rere here. Then over to Kaikohe, where Te Hauoranga Apui, Tia Ashby, Nicole Anderson and others are building 100 homes for Te Hauoranga Apui that will be affordable rental homes. Going really, really well. Sometimes weather intersects with construction timetables, but really good, and expect all of those will be completed by around July next year, providing affordable homes for people on the ground in Kaihokui. And it's great to see that many, a couple of hundred people turned up looking for jobs in their job day. Over to Opononi and Omapere to hear some of the concerns around land development, and also see some of the pretty challenging housing in places like Whirinaki and Waimā. Good to know that Te Pouahi o Tai Tokerau are helping the Waimā Tōpū B Trust to build about 1920 homes through there, Chris McDonald and others. And then off to the Tohunga Tūmo and Whangarei, where Dewi Spragan and many other Tohunga Ringawera responsible for one of the most delectable and delicious kai that I've ever tasted before I got back in the car and went home and got home at 12:30 back in Kirikiriroa. It was a big day, but really celebration of Māori expertise and Māori aspirations for our whānau and for our communities.
1: Tēnā koe. While it's encouraging to see 200 homes being built by Māori hands, does it help in home ownership with the shared equity models part of the framework of these developments, or have our iwi become landlords to our own?
2: Well, some iwi are landlords, and some iwi are right into and committed to building mixed tenure models where you have some affordable rentals, some social housing, and also some progressive home ownership and equity opportunities. Kaurua, for example, is doing some wonderful work in that space, whether or not it's in Napier or Taranaki or Blenheim or other places. So I think that there's a choice and optionality across the provision of housing by Māori housing providers. And one of the great things, Dale, is that with Māori housing provision, it's often more than just a house. It's a home and a community and support services that go with it at a whanaungatanga level, but also at a kaitiakitanga level. Love that word, by the way. Acknowledged as the most beautiful word in the world last week.
1: Oh, yeah, I noted that too, but I wondered how beautiful the people were that were making the decision about how beautiful the word was.
2: Well, all I can say is that I think many of our communities know how important that kaupapa, that tikanga is to our whānau and to our communities, and taking action for nature, for people, for our language is a critical component of our past, present and future.
1: Tēnā koe, can you pass it on to your colleagues that kaitiakitanga is the most beautiful word in the world and not profit?
2: I think aroha's a good one too.
1: Yeah, okay, I do take your point. Yep, aroha's pretty good as well. Well said. Thank you, Tama. Have a good week. Looking forward to another kōrero soon. Thank you.
2: Ngā mihi, kia tō te rangi Māori.
1: Tēnā koe, okay. Thanks. And number 603. Well, the political provocateur that is Shane Jones is with us today. Hey, Shane, tēnā koe.
3: Morena.
1: Well, let's start with what the best things that have happened for our people via your hand has been this week, Shane.
3: You want me to break the rule about the kumara doesn't talk about its own sweetness?
1: Yeah, well, yes, you can. It's campaign mode.
3: Well, funnily enough, despite the negative perceptions about my leadership in fisheries, I recently took a proposal to Cabinet, and we announced yesterday that we would be closing down fisheries around parts of the South Island to save the hoihoa penguin, which has surprised everyone because I've been caricatured as some sort of anti-nature anti-green sort of character. I'm a balanced individual. So for all of the listeners out there who love all the furry things, the hoihoi penguin is quite a bit safer in terms of fishing nets. So there you go, e mara.
1: Tēnā koe. Encouraging and somewhat surprising. How did it come to be? And when you say you've closed down the fisheries, what have you created a marine reserve in these areas, Shane, and where are they?
3: Oh, no, hell, I haven't lost the plot quite that extent creating unnecessary marine reserves. No, what happened is that Ngāi Tahu and the scientific community have pointed out that the hoihoi penguin has got a declining population. It suffers all sorts of depredations, not only danger around fishing nets, but also the problems associated with land-based threats. And could be there's some sort of māuiui, some sort of illness on these birds. But anyhow, the cabinet has signed off the suggestion that we take a very precautionary approach, which is disappointing, not surprisingly, for the men and women who earn their fishing livelihoods down there. But it was difficult to overlook the mortal threat posed from a number of sources to this particular manu. Dale?
1: Tēnā koe. Thanks for the update. Hey, Shane, there's been some contrasting commentary on the use to our nation of huge hyperscale AI data centres. You know that they draw huge amounts of energy. They'd be overseas owned by the tech giants who really are coming here to profit from our hydro availability, I'd suspect. Now, the government's backing the country's emergence as an AI and data centre hub. Supporters see a huge economic opportunity, but critics questioning whether the jobs and benefits justify the enormous demands on electricity, water and infrastructure. What's your take on all of this, please, Shane?
3: Oh, look, I've said all along I'm a doubting Thomas as to how much of the storage data storage capacity we need in our country. I don't want to stand in the way of the applicant or the rights that applicant in Murihiku has already secured, because unlike the Labour Party, I don't believe in confiscating people's rights. The reality, however, is that unless we can generate additional electricity, we can't have these big data centres coming here and accelerating the rise or escalating the cost of energy and worsening the circumstances of households and other industries that create more jobs than a data centre.
1: Tēnā koe. You're big on working men back in the mines of our land. I know that you spoke at the Quarry New Zealand annual conference. Can you just again give us your pitch why you believe that there shouldn't be such a strong anti-mining lobby, and why this area of our economic development, including for Māori, is important to you?
3: Well, I can take you to Kaitaia, I can take you to Tairawhiti, I can take you to the Kaipara, and I'll show you all the Māoris living in Kalgoorlie, Port Hedland, Karratha, Western Australia, digging up Australia. So all of these people who want to sort of sit around stroking Papa Tuanuku and singing Kumbaya and don't want our people to get a job, they're talking to the wrong politician and they're talking to the matua. As far as I'm concerned, the fact that $18 million has been spent by the Santana mining applicant to secure the necessary consents shows how much care and diligence these applicants are placing in front of the various panels. And yeah, look, I know amongst the noisy element of our Māori community, there are people who don't like mining and quarrying, but they are trapped in a form of escapism. And they've allowed their minds to be colonized by all the climate alarmists, and they've become disconnected from the source of our wealth. Where will our nation be without the quarries, the farms, the industries, the fishing boats, the men and women who are tilling the soil? You know, when I grew up, our grandmother taught us an old word up in Taitokero, it's paru-auru. Paru-auru, and that meant people who make a living out of tilling the soil. Yeah. It means like there's a song. I used to sing it out my life when we were kids. Put a little dirt on your hands, boy. So that's where I'm coming from.
1: Old school, old school. Get the hard hat on and back down into the deep dark of Papatūānuku. Fuel and supply updates, please. I was at Marsden Point for a birthday over the weekend. Shane saw the big, one of the big solar farms at Ruakaka, but talking with a Sparky guy up there, says there's 3 years of work ahead for them. What's going on at Marsden Point? And how do we buffer ourselves from the geopolitical influences on fluctuating fuel prices that we are subjected to in NZ?
3: Well, we derive our fuel from Singapore, Korea, and sadly, they derive all of their feedstock from the Middle East. And there are threats to close the Red Sea by a terrorist group called the Houthis. There's the ongoing closure dramas with the Straits of Hormuz, and more recently, a source of feedstock for the broader refineries of the world is coming out of the Black Sea. And that's been blown up as a part of this ongoing conflict associated with the Ukraine. So the difficulty New Zealand has got is that we're going to have to continually pay a higher price, which means we're importing inflation. And we're kind of like a little cork bobbing on a geopolitical ocean. We have the ability to pay. It is hurting. The fuel import companies, they continue to assure us that the supply lines can be managed. But, I mean, we've got also to a point where New Zealand needs to re-engage its mind and start to use the resources I believe exist here with better pockets of information as to geologically what we've got. Then we've got to develop it and exploit it and use it to boost our resilience.
1: There's a lot of ex-Labor guys heading to NZ First.
3: Yes, the light.
1: Well, I mean, do they add to New Zealand First standing or are they detrimental to it?
3: Oh, well, you could be referring to Stu Nash.
1: Well, so, I could be referring to Lino Tidikatne, and I could be referring to David Samuels as well, though, couldn't I?
3: Well, I can't understand why you would entertain a negative thought about our co-marker, David Samuels. And Rino has joined the party, but he hasn't indicated he wants to stand for politics. Yeah, no, sadly, Stewie sent in his letter of resignation. It wasn't a flash outcome. But, the plane hit some bumpy weather. And, he jumped out. Fortunately, he had a parachute, and he'll live again and continue on with his life in another context.
1: Didn't agree. Any updates from the fisheries sector this week, Shane?
3: Well, there's two significant issues that iwi, with their interests in our fisheries sector, need to be mindful of. The ongoing changes to the orange roughy fishery, which is a significant deep sea fishery. They say that the orange roughy fishery market was discovered and developed in America because there used to be a program called Dallas, and Hagman JR ordered New Zealand orange roughy in the 80s on that program, and overnight there was a surge of interest in orange roughy. Now, I don't know if that's an urban myth. However, it's a great yarn, but we need to ensure that the sustainability is at the top of our minds. And there's another fish off the coast of the Tairawhiti, Wairarapa, called Tarakihi. And look, we're just moving through a bunch of information streams and consultation to establish if we're going to continue to harvest that fish, at what level should we harvest it. There's always debates as to the quality of the science and all those matters, but under our system, the officials need to amass all that data, create some options, and then the government, at my level, we make a decision as to how there should be a balance struck between industrial investment, market requirements, and the biological capacity of the actual species of fish.
1: Tēnā koe. Just finally, who did name the inter-island ferries Cook and Kupe, and what do you make of the decision?
3: Well, us Ngāpuis, we all whakapapa back to Kupe. His marae there is at Pākanai. Then there's the Kupe tradition in Ngāti Kahu. Then there's the Kupe tradition up in Ngāti Kuri. Te Rākau Tukaha is the name of Great Exhibition Bay. Now, Great Exhibition Bay got that Pākehā name when Queen Victoria's husband created Crystal Palace and had a great thing called the Great Exhibition. I think it was in the 1850s. And we sent over gold, coal, and I think some manatungas, some tongas from the Ngāti Porou and the southern tribes, I think. But that's an indication of how names change, but Te Rākau Tukaha goes back to Kupe chasing an octopus. I think that's the tradition.
1: Mm.
3: And he wounded the octopus, and tu means to be wounded. Yeah.
1: Well, that's good, but I mean,
3: who's
1: this Cook bloke then?
3: Captain Cook.
1: Hey.
3: Now, you have got to stop denying your own history, Dale. Look, stop the self-loathing. As the New Zealander, you should be conscious that he was a great mariner, a great navigator. I mean, a lot of you Māori broadcasters, you've got to stop the self-loathing you have.
1: Come on, hey, keep a good sense of humour there. I do know who Cook. I do know who Cook is. I married her. Anyway, she's more than a cook.
3: Oh, bro. After my recent lapses of verbal sort of excellence, I don't think I'll repeat that one about my wahine.
1: She's much more than that.
3: Okay, man. See you later.
1: See you, bro. Yeah, if you're listening, Karen, please, just that was a joke, all right? Hey guys, it's good to have some time with you today. Ah, all the fun of the fair. Righto, let's go across. Scotty Morrison's got our news.
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0: He tino taonga te reo rangatira. 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
1: The Best of Pākehiwaha, a collection of news stories from the week, brought to you by Radio Wātea with Dale Husband.

0: Great to have you with us. You're with 603 Radio Waitea. Thanks for your time this morning. Weather-wise, a fine day with some morning frost that should have cleared somewhat in sheltered places. Today's high 13, overnight 3 degrees. Should be fine tomorrow, friends. High tides for today for the Waitemata Hauraki Golf just before 7 this evening and at Unihunga at 10 to 10 this morning. Joining us for a kōrero on health, always welcome perspectives too, is Dr. Rauri McCree-Jansen. Good to catch up with you again, Chief. Ngā mihi.
1: Hey, kia ora, Dale. Thanks for having me.
0: Thank you for joining us today. Look, I've been really interested in a piece that you were involved in writing or putting together called Discrediting Science as Ideology When Evidence Becomes Politically Inconvenient. Now, this is a piece that's been prepared by Dr. Paparangi Reid, Belinda Loring, Rawiri, and Rhys Jones, and talks about the unprecedented move by the Minister of Health to link a decision not to renew the appointments of the Chair and Deputy Chair of the Medical Council going forward. Might you touch on this? And I'd like to talk with you about immunisation issues, but the piece is quite confronting. It's an editorial piece. Tell us about your involvement in it and what the kick of that kōrero is, please. And you might direct people to who are interested to have a read of it. Take us into that space for a moment, please, Rawiri.
1: Yeah, kia ora. So the piece is in the New Zealand Medical Journal, and it's pretty easy to find. It's Medical Journal used to be behind a paywall, but it's not now. So you can just Google NZMJ, and if you add it in a couple of search terms like ideology or paparangi, you'll find this editorial that we've published. And really what it's saying is the evidence around cultural safety, the evidence around cultural competence is really sound. And so the minister has intervened in a way which is unprecedented. We've never seen it before. We've seen ministers want to do it before, but they've backed off. Tony Ryle tried to do it. But Minister Simeon Brown has refused to reappoint the chair and deputy chair of the New Zealand Medical Council because of his assertion that the important work that the Medical Council does around cultural safety is ideology. It isn't. It's really backed by really good, strong science, and it's what you expect of your Medical Council. Because the number one job for the Medical Council is to keep the public safe. And we've got to know that that means you have to have the medical profession paying attention to cultural safety, what difference it makes for patients, right? And really, this is a thing that he got provoked by the ACT Party, who got upset about the fact that the Medical Council has policies about cultural safety and cultural competence, some expectations, some standards for doctors to engage with patients. We just really want to call it out and go, the evidence is strong, and this assertion that its ideology is wrong, it's problematic. It's not the only time that this minister has done it. You'll notice also that the Nursing Council used to have 6 Māori, and under this guy, in terms of reappointments and appointments to the Nursing Council, down to 1 Māori nurse on the Nursing Council. So all in all, I think we've got to be worried about that. We've got to be alert to that kind of political process interfering with what we expect out of our health professional councils. It's quite troubling.
0: And it sort of marries up with that academic viewpoint that surfaced out of Auckland Uni, which was challenged and served as an embarrassment to the academic who raised it, that Mātauranga Māori isn't science. And so what we're saying, that evidence-backed projects and research pointing to improved health outcomes are ideology and not backed by findings or data.
1: Yeah, and the data, the evidence is really strong. And I think that's true internationally, but it's also clearly evidenced in Aotearoa that cultural safety is a really important way of doing the business of healthcare in our communities, not just our communities, Dale. It's evidence for Pacific communities, for Asian communities. So, you know, understanding the cultural perspectives of the clinician, that clinician understanding the difference between themselves and others instead of just imposing their world views on the patients. That's really important work. And our medical council has been working on it for 20 years. You know, let's honour it and go back to Tariana when she was Associate Minister of Health and got the original Health Practitioner Competence Assurance Bill through 2002, 2003. You know, this work's been going on for a lot of years. It's not going to stop. I think we have to call it out. And you know, we're deeply concerned about the approach from this minister. And we're going to, you know, resist it. I'm confident we're going to keep working on this area.
0: Tēnā koe. Once again, it's available to you in the New Zealand Medical Journal, and it's an article that's been put together from Belinda Loring, Paparangi Reid, Rawiri, and also Rhys Jones, pretty high-powered thinkers and change agents in our medical system. While we do have you with us, please, Rawiri, updates on immunisation. Of course, we're in the thick of winter right now, I guess, with these very cold temperatures. What's some updates on immunisation trends for Māori, please, Rawiri?
1: Yeah, I think the trend is good. So just want to reassure everybody that, you know, the health system's really putting a lot of effort and time and support into getting whānau protected from the illnesses that are predictable. So even in the flu vaccination, there's still a few people who haven't had it, and I encourage you to get it done, protect yourself and your whānau. And the childhood immunisations, you know, sort of month by month, we are seeing that pick up. It's one of those things that you and I have talked about many times over many years, and I'm confident we've just got to be relentless about it, be really determined, and keep on making a good offer to whānau. You know, have you got any questions about vaccination? Have you got any questions about the immunisation? Support whānau with good information and good offers. Make it as easy as possible to get it done, and we get to a good place. And you know, look after our tamariki and look after our kaumātua. So, yep, I'm really a strong supporter of the immunisation program.
0: Are our people coming alongside? I sense there's still quite a strong anti-immunisation lobby that exists in our country off the back of COVID. Are we still seeing some parents preferring not to, or even older Māori who are going to run the gauntlet rather than put substances into their bodies that they're unsure of? What about immunisation hesitancy or refusal?
1: Yeah, so, you know, back in the day, I don't know, it might be 10 or 15 years ago, we talked about, I probably would have said something like 4% of whānau will decline, even if we've answered all their questions and all the rest of it. And it's really important to acknowledge that it is a choice. There's no compulsion to it. Unless you're a health worker, we have some rules about health workers being immunised. The 4% might have grown a little bit. I think you're right to notice that since COVID, there's a bit more reluctance, and my guess it might be double that now, 7 or 8%. But you know, honestly, I believe that it's really important that we have the conversation with whānau, and that whānau are supported to, you know, make good decisions. The older the kaumātua in our community are actually really strongly supportive of preventing, you know, flu, and so we see really good numbers there. The childhood vaccinations, sometimes what we see is whānau being a little bit delayed. So, you know, we've got an immunisation program that would ask you to have babies vaccinated at 6 weeks, 3 months, and 5 months, and 15 months, and all of that. And so some whānau will make a little bit of a delay to that, but over the long term, you know, get their babies protected from all of those preventable illnesses. It's just a really important conversation to have directly with whānau. You know, I think motivated by the idea that we want to protect whānau and protect our babies. So, yeah, it's important work.
0: Tēnā koe, thank you. And just finally, health obviously is one of the big ticket items as we head towards November 7. And we've got parties positioning themselves about universality and that approach for New Zealand health, and others who have at times advanced the ideas of targeted initiatives, Māori. The latter we're not seeing from the coalition government. Is the voice strong enough to support targeted interventions for Māori, for you politically? And how important an issue is this going to be as we build towards the polls in November, or build towards the election in November?
1: Yeah, health is clearly one of the most important issues for our communities this year, and to be honest, most years. It's a political issue, partly because the kind of ideology that ACT and National and New Zealand First want to promote. But let's acknowledge that a system that treats everybody the same is a failing system. I don't treat young people the same way that I treat old people. I don't treat women the same way as I treat men. People with, you know, different gender identities, you can't treat everybody the same. It doesn't help. It doesn't work. It's a really important approach that we actually treat the whānau, the person in front of us, you know, work with communities to achieve the intention. And having said that, I'm still really in favour of lots of universalism. There's things that just work better if we make it available to everybody. And then as we make it available to everybody, let's make it work for all parts of our community. That's important work. I think, you know, over all of the last sort of 18 months, health and the funding of the health system and the performance of the health system has been really front of mind for lots of people. We've got some really troubling events in our emergency departments, and so the funding side of it is really important, making sure that our primary care services are up and running, delivering, you know, services that make a difference for whānau. You know, clearly it's an important election issue, and really support whānau being active in that area.
0: Thanks very much. All the best of the day ahead, and thanks for shedding some light, A, on the importance of the article and this perspective that deserves to be challenged by the Minister of Health, and also touching on our immunisation rates and universality against targeted interventions to improve Māori health. Our special guest, Dr. Rauri McCree Jansen. Thanks for your time again at Te Rangatira Māori. Kia ora.
1: Kia ora.
0: Thank you. It's 8:23. Matthew is listening into that conversation with Shane, and Matthew too is a former diehard Dallas viewer, and he can confirm that yes, JR did order Orange Ruffy from New Zealand, but he still is unsure who shot JR. So there you go. Some things on the Wātea website pertaining to that kōrero. 8:23. Wonderful to have you with us. Charlie Rahiri is the recovery manager for the Mauo landslide response and chair of Te Runanga o Ngāti Ranginui, who are working alongside emergency services, local authorities, as recovery efforts continue on the Maunga. As you would be aware, across the weekend, there was another landslide that was reactivated after the situation in January. And Charlie's with us to shed a bit more light on what is ahead as we come to terms with the devastation on that treasured taonga. Thanks for your time today, Charlie. Tēnā koe, man. It's me, Dale, the Sense. Hi there. Well, Charlie, our maunga is talking to us, but I guess many struggling to hear the words. Perhaps you'd be kind enough, just because you know the area intimately, might you describe again your feelings and when the latest slip occurred? I know it would be frustrating for those who've been trying to clear the debris away from the January event, but now there's more work ahead. How would you share what has occurred, please, Charlie?
2: Yeah, I think since the obvious tragedy in January, certainly a lot of the community are still feeling the mamai from that, and further regressions or further slips, and on Mauo, just makes that pōuri even more, even greater. Yeah, and aside from that, you know, that's paying respect to those who passed away there and their families, but also the gravity of death, really. But you know, aside from that, we have been progressing. We had been progressing quite well around the track network on Mobile to start to remediate some of those slips. The later slips are a setback, but they've forced us back to the drawing board to have discussions about where to from here.
0: Yeah, tēnā koe. Am I right to think that the slip that occurred down towards the pools, now the one over the weekend, is a little higher, and what did it slip into what's been cleared away? Might you describe the volume that we're talking about here and what sort of challenges are we into clean up mode again? Are we taking away what's come down? I don't sort of understand what the mahi ahead is for those involved. Kōrero mai, Charlie.
2: Yeah, so we've had three. Since yesterday, we've had three slips. The most significant one was on Friday night, where we saw the most of the volume of earth come down. It's estimated, the early estimates from our technical experts were that, you know, the slip has regressed or moved.

0: Biotech experts are saying that, you know, it's not conclusive that it contributed, but it's obvious that it had some role to play, because we had another slip on Saturday morning and then another subsequent one on Sunday. So I think the mountain is unstable and vulnerable. You know, whilst we took a walk around the mountain to look at some of the areas we're currently remediating, and whilst they remain largely unscathed, it does speak to the safety and stability of the mountain, because probably 42 slips, about 11 of those were significant, around the same size as the campground one, and so we have to monitor those as well.
1: Yeah, it being such a significant taonga for our people, and such a geographical landmark for the people of Tauranga Moana, you know, it's much treasured. Having walked around the Maunga through round the harbour side, and then coming back around by the surf club, I mean, it's one of the most magic walks you could ever take. Now, am I right to believe that that track has been closed? People used to go up the top of the mountain. Is that closed? In fact, have all the tracks on Maunga been closed these past 6 months, Charlie?
0: Yeah, that's correct. All the tracks have been closed. The entire network of tracks, so there's probably about five or six walking tracks on there. A lot of them, access points have been were damaged in January. And when I say damaged, obvious cracks in the track, slips covering them. We're not anticipating opening them soon. We're doing the best we can to remediate those tracks, but we have a long way to go. You know, that's coupled with obviously reviewing the archaeological sites on Mowang. As we know, iwi occupied the mountain for a number of years, and so there's a lot of pa, there are a lot of middens, there are a lot of burial grounds on Mowang, and so, you know, monitoring those as we progress is also important.
1: From a cultural perspective, I mean, should we be losing any sleep that you can't walk around this Maunga? Is it something that our people treasure as well? Or do you think there are some of our people, Māori, who say, oh, I'll just let it stand in its own majesty? And maybe, you know, really we shouldn't be walking around on top and over, et cetera, as we have done blatantly in the past. Are you disappointed that the tracks are closed? I know many walkers and people who visit Mount Maunganui might feel that way. What's a Māori perspective you might share with us, Charlie?
0: Yeah, there's varied perspectives, but what you described is certainly one where there's a part of the Māori community, or actually the wider Tauranga community, that feel that the Maunga should just be left alone, you know, and that there are other options. We've begun discussions with iwi and the community, in fact, around, you know, the future of Moao and what that might look like. Those discussions haven't ended yet, but there are a range of views that are coming through. Personally, myself, you know, I climb the mountain probably at least once a week, sometimes three or four times. You know, I've always described it as nature's cathedral. It's where we go to have karakia, where we go to replenish, but it means different things to different people. Obviously, the business community is suffering. It brought in a lot of foot traffic, you know, and it was an icon for the city. A lot of people, it's their pinnacle of fitness and leisure activities. I think largely what were early indications in terms of the consultation and feedback we've had is take your time. Take your time, and certainly recent events on Moao have validated our approach to take being cautious, patient approach to remediating the Maunga. And at the end of the day, we're at the behest of Mother Nature anyway, as we've noticed, and certainly over this weekend.
1: But it's been such a tourist attraction. I'm not. Maybe you would know how many people might have walked that Maunga in a year in times past, Charlie.
0: Yeah, well, we do have the figures, actually. The council have the figures. So last year was around about a million people, about 3,000 a day that walked the track network up or around. And so that foot traffic is down. But we do have other beautiful Maunga in Tauranga, you know, Papamoa Hills, The Minden lookout up at Otane Wainuku, and I think there's a lot of my farm.

0: and they were taking the opportunity to re-explore other areas of Tauranga as well and reconnect with those mana.
1: Tēnā, should we assume that those walks might be a thing of the past now? Are they ever likely to reopen?
0: The plan is to reopen the track network, but obviously, you know, events like this weekend, it forces us to reassess that plan. But it, at the moment, the plan is to remediate the maunga and return the people to the mountain and the mountain to the people.
1: Are you feeling any pressure, you know, to get things moving here from commercial interests? You mentioned that a lot of the businesses there who relied on that foot traffic would be perhaps in dire situations, but even so, we have to be cautious and respectful in our approaches. Do our whānau Māori feel any added pressure politically or economically to move faster than we think appropriate?
0: Yeah, the pressure at times is intense. Just a couple of things I'll say to that. First is that, again, we're at the behest of Mother Nature and we can't control what the elements do and the nature of the maunga. We can do our best to remediate, but you know, inside our stories, our whakapapa, our genealogy, we have kōrero and whakatauki about, you know, kahoro, katanuku, and in reference to different sort of land formations. But, you know, our message for the business community and for the community and for tourists actually is Mount Maunganui is open, Moao is closed. So you can still walk the beaches, you can still come down and enjoy. You know, I've done it with my family, enjoyed dinner, lunch along the beach. It's still very beautiful. I mean, you're correct there. That it's, being from here, I'm biased. That's the most beautiful place in the world. And having travelled the world, I can attest to it. I think the message is that Mount Maunganui is open, Tauranga is open, Moao is closed.
1: Tēnā koe. It's Māori owned after being returned to our people, I say that collectively, and then generously reopened so that all could enjoy it. How would you describe the relationships? Because we see politically some standoff between Māori perspectives and non. How would you describe the working relationship between council, environmentalists and tangata whenua? Are we working in sync and respectfully with each other as we try and resolve the challenges ahead?
0: Yeah, absolutely. So the Moao was returned to the Three Iwi of Tauranga Moana in 2008. And with that return, there was an agreement, two agreements that came with it. One was that the public would be able to access the maunga in perpetuity, and secondly, that it would be administered in a joint management co-governance sort of framework. What I'm saying is that there is collegiality between Tauranga City Council, iwi, through Moao Trust in terms of the mountain. It's not without its challenges, like any relationship, but by and large, there is that we are working together, and I say the royal we, having a foot in both camps really, but the royal we, that we are working together to, one, protect the maunga, two, return the maunga to a state of safety, and stability. Well, stability is a bit of a tough one, as I've said. And three, at the end point is return the mountain to the people and the people to the mountain.
1: I appreciate you spending some extra time talking about it. You know, I think we all have a feeling for this taonga, even though many of us listening today might not have whakapapa connections to it. It's such a strong visual focal point for the Tauranga Moana Rohe. So matters pertaining to the maunga and its future are very important, even though we might not be from there, Charlie. So, the slip comes down, you clear away, well, some would call it debris, but still it is the maunga. What cultural approaches were used and will need to be used again after the weekend situation to remove the material that has slipped? I mean, it's part of the maunga. Where does it go?
0: Yeah, at the moment, from January, the material was moved off site, and that was solely for the purpose, as you know, it was a recovery mission. So there needed to be clear space in order to do that. The material currently sits on a council site within the city. There are discussions underway at the moment about options for that material, whether it's returned to Moau or whether it's returned to any other site of significance or iwi within Tauranga Moana, but there's monitoring that has to happen. When we do anything on Moau, the iwi appoint monitors to that, and archaeological assessments are done as well on those sites. So it's done in a culturally safe manner, a careful manner, but also that a manner that respects both the mountain and the people who are working on it.
1: You know, it's a reminder that our land is living, isn't it? That it's moving, that it has its own future. And, you know, some people see a rock and say, oh, that's a rock, it's innate. But, you know, for Māori, you know, there's a Māori to everything. And it's intriguing and also encouraging that we are trying to get our sort of thought patterns combined to do the best we can collectively. So quite the challenge ahead. And, of course, who knows what's ahead for us with Tawhiri Māte or Rua Aumaku always, you know, rock and rolling and, you know, still challenging us in modern day and beyond, I guess, eh, Charlie?
0: Yeah, yeah. And we're reminded constantly by our kaumātua that Moau is a tūpuna. Yeah, Moau is a tūpuna to us. He's not, or to Māori, he's not just a rock, you know. And so you're right, you're correct in that respect. And as the owners of the mountain, we respect that as well.
1: It's been cool talking with you. Thanks very much, Charlie, for giving us some updates. Any idea what sort of meterage has slipped in this latest situation, and you know how long it will take? I'm assuming you're taking the material away, or will it be used to, I guess, stabilise where we're at the moment? Does it have to all be taken off site in order for the stability efforts to go forward?
0: The early indications of the soil that has moved was around 8,000 cubic metres, which is two-thirds of what fell in that particular site in January. We haven't made any decisions on where that's going at the moment. It's very dense, damp, wet and fluid. And so we're in discussions at the moment about what we do with that material or how we might, what decisions are made around it.
1: Thanks very much for your thoughts and time today, Charlie. We're all in your corner, knowing you're doing your very best by the maunga and by the people who call the Mount and the wider Tauranga Moana area the home. So some big, tough decisions and work ahead for all. Mihi ana kia koe, te rangatira. Thanks very much for sharing some time with us today. Thank you.
0: Thank you very much.
1: Tēnā koe. Thank you, man. Charlie Rahiri, Recovery Manager for the Moau Landslide Response, and also Chief Turu Nango Ngati Ranginui with us on the program. Well, Amber Kareen is with us today. The Kōanga Festival 2026 program's been launched again, a celebration of Māori artistic and toy endeavour. It's always wonderful to have a kōrero with you. Amber, how are you doing? Tēnā koe. It's good to catch up again.
2: Kia ora, Dale. Great to hear your voice.
1: Tēnā koe, Amber.
2: Doing well.
1: Kei te pai, Amber. Pretty good this year, just, you know, older, greyer, wider, all of these things. But, you know, living large, and it's great to catch up with you again, sis. Hey, set us up for a kōrero. Tell us again, because some won't be familiar with the Kōanga Festival. We've been talking about it for a number of years, but just set us up with a bit of history of it and what it aims to do, and dates that we can, you know, put a little block in our diaries, because there's some wonderful events coinciding with the festival. Tell us a little more about the Kōanga Festival, please.
2: Sure thing. We're in our 12th year of our Kōanga Festival. Kōanga Festival, at the time of Kōanga, is a time of celebrating Māori storytelling, Māori indigenous and storytelling from Te Moana Nui Akiwa, and we do that here at Te Pō Centre, which is a kaupapa Māori performing arts venue in Henderson, at West Auckland. And we run this festival in Hetema around Te Wiki Te Reo Māori. This year the dates are going to be the 10th to the 20th of September. So it's 11 days packed full of incredible Māori and Pacific storytelling. We're talking about theatre shows.
1: Amber,
2: Amber,
1: can I just interrupt for a moment? Because we had a scratchy signal yesterday too, and your voice is sounding very melodic and musical, which is lovely, but it's sort of got an intermittent feed. Would you mind hanging up for a minute? I'll get our sound engineer to give you a call back and just see if we get a clearer signal. That might be better. Thanks, Amber. Amber Kareen with us today. 10th of September. I'd like you to diary it in. I had cause to go to one of the shows at Po Theatre, which is out west at the Corbin Estate. And it was a wonderful venue. I went out there and saw a show. It was about the, and I don't go to the theatre very much, but I must say, every time I do, I sort of enjoy the experience. There's something about the live nature of theatre, of course, that's very appealing. I went to a show that was focused in on the Handel Room at Crownland Potteries. Now, my mum used to work at Crownland, and as kids, we used to romp through the Crownland Potteries site out there in Newlyn. And indeed, one of these big trolleys that used to carry the cups and saucers to go to the firing room was big. It had one wheel at the front and two wheels at the back. And anyway, we tar-hired it as a trolley. Could fit 10 kids in it. 10 kids, can you imagine it? Coming down Holbrook Street in Blockhouse Bay. And we had free oil. So from an uncle up the road, so these wheels would be oiled up. There'd be kids laughing and screaming going down the hill. Well, we're all good here. Lungie's been kind enough to ring Amber back, and she's going to be sounding, she was sounding great, but the connection wasn't. Yeah, just talking about going out to the festival to watch, what was that show, Amber? It was about Crownland Potteries. I went out a couple of years ago because my mum used to work there, and I thought, well, I better go and have a look at this.
2: Right. That show was Handlers.
1: Handlers, that's what it was.
2: Handlers, about women in the handle room at Crownland.
1: That's exactly right. And so it resonated with me. I just enjoyed the experience being at the Corbin Arts Centre and the theatre, and the vibe was just, it was very cool. So,
2: great. Yeah, and that was Kōanga Festival script. It was developed in Kōanga Festival. And then has gone on to win awards. That play went and won awards down in Wellington.
1: It's
2: been a fantastic show.
1: And we might see something similar in this lineup. So the festival starts on the 10th of September. Tell us about some of the lineup now that we have a better connection, please, Amber.
2: Cool thing. Well, let me know if my connection drops out. We might need to talk again. But so Kōanga Festival starts on the 10th of September. We've got an incredible lineup of Māori storytelling. We've got theatre, beautiful waiata. The festival starts with Opera Reo Māori, some new Reo Māori opera. It's in partnership with NZO, with New Zealand Opera. And we then have incredible tonga, puoro, poetry and live visual art. Painting, the show Ihi Rangaranga. We've got our Kōanga Festival Whānau Day with the storytelling and great fun that's free for everyone. Some theatre shows, as well as a comedy night. And we finish with the incredible show Upu, which is homecoming show Upu, which has been going around to Canada, it's been to Australia, and now it gets to come back home.
1: Tēnā koe. Sadly, the signal is, I think it's because you Westies haven't been paying your bills and something's happened to you. You got a scratchy signal. You might have to sing a couple of bars of Hopelessly Devoted to You.
2: Is that how it is?
1: Hey, but Amber, we've got some good lead-in time, so A, we've got plenty of time to fix the signal, and B, perhaps you'd be kind enough to come on in one day or four here to Hua. We'll have a yarn and we can celebrate the lineup for 2026.
2: That'd be great.
1: Yeah, but look, I can still understand what you're saying, don't get me wrong, But and our listeners at home can as well.
2: There's something going on in the West Auckland, on the West Auckland turn signal. I'm not sure what it is.
1: Are you down at the Arts Centre now?
2: Yeah. Well, actually in Te Atu South right now, so I'm going to blame Te Atu South Pasipaere here that are playing up with the phone signal right now.
1: Yeah. Just by coincidence, it happened to John Tummyhead's phone, so you might blame John.
2: Blame John. Yep. But
1: I'm pretty sure we were speaking to him from Tatatu as well, though, Amber. So really, no Jess, it could be something to do with the tower out there. I don't know. But what I'm saying is we've got plenty of time, lead-in time, to celebrate the artists, the effort, and we're very comfortable here to acknowledge and promote the Kōanga Festival. It's been very cool. How many events coincide with the festival again, Amber?
2: So it's got about 12 events this year, and that's 12 events over 11 days, so it's going to be a really big full festival.
1: Very
2: lots
1: good.
2: Lots to come out for.
1: Thanks so much. Good to catch up with you again, Amber.
2: Great.
1: Next time we'll get to clear a line. Thanks very much. Ngā mihi.
2: Thank you.
1: Bye. There you go. Amber Kareen is producing the Kōanga Festival. She's cool. The line, I guess, compromised. Sounded a bit like the party line of yesteryear, where all your neighbours would listen in to your conversations back in rural New Zealand. How many of you have a landline? Would be another question. Do you know anyone, Rangi, who has a landline in their house anymore?
3: No, not anymore. I don't know anyone that has a landline now.
1: Yeah. Everyone's got a cell phone, though. When's it appropriate to have a cell phone? And as your little fella, he's nearly two, perhaps for his second birthday we could get him a cell phone.
3: No way, Dale.
1: No? How long? Hey, mate, have you had any of your friends have had babies? Do you guys have any considerations about the digital sort of impact of having kids? I mean, Orangi, were you sort of cautious of putting pictures of your boy up on the net or anything like that?
3: At first, definitely, yeah. But I don't really post anywhere like that, so it's not kind of my thing. So I usually just post up birthdays, say happy birthday to people. But usually when I don't have to, I don't. But I was a bit conscious about that, you know, because you know a lot of things can happen on the internet. So I'm not, you know, throwing up every single photo every day.
1: Sure.
3: But, you know,
1: but with kids, once or twice. I mean, it makes sense to have connectivity. You know, if you're late at the pickup or whatever, so they're not feeling isolated. Do they make phones now that are just phones?
3: I think so. I think they actually do. Yeah. I've because I know that you can get, like, you know, a real kiddie locked phone or something like that, where it's basically just calls and texts and just a way to contact the kid. Usually, well, go back and buy a Nokia. Especially with our whare, like, we try to cut down with the TV as much as we can, or, you know, whatever screen he tries to use. But we were laughing the other day because we see this Māori influencer and he just became a papa for the first time as well, and, you know, he's navigating through it, and he was trying to cut down on screen time for his pepi, so he started learning the songs and dances from the Wiggles and Takaro Tribe, and it was actually pretty funny. And my partner was looking at me, and I was like, I don't know if I can do that.
1: What do you make of, because I've got some nephs I didn't know, but apparently they've got a podcast show talking about rugby league, the league guys, of course, but there's this proliferation of guys who think, oh, well, I'll have a go. And now there's just, you know, thousands of people making programs left, right and centre. Yeah. You call this Māori influencer. I mean, how influential? When do you become an influencer? When you've got how many followers or
3: viewers? Yeah, when it's basically your job. You know, he does it 24/7. He does it for mahi, does it for content. And what's funny is you know, influencers, they literally show everything about their life from the day they get up, or the morning they get up to. And if they don't post, then, especially in this day and age, you're not relevant. You know, you got to be consistent if you want to be an influencer or someone online. You
1: gotta be pretty tough, isn't it?
3: It is. It's hard. It's really hard. We try to be the social media team for our kapa haka, and you know, just to keep people engaged and stuff like that. And it's so hard. So to make that a full time job, man, it'll be hard, all right.
1: And tell me, mate, how do you feel when you haven't got your phone? Is that good?
3: Yeah. Hard out. I enjoy it. Because I like writing and drawing and stuff like that. So I do a lot of that anyway at home. And
1: do you?
3: Yeah, yeah.
1: What's this side of you I don't know?
3: Yeah, well, a lot of people don't know that.
1: Oh,
3: I like to draw.
1: Well, let's talk about it. You could become an influencer.
3: Well, actually, I'm writing my own show. So that's a part of why I'm writing. It's a sort of a cartoon / anime type of thing. So,
1: yep.
3: And it's all in Māori.
1: Look at that. You may or may not know that the original Moko Tour was about rangi. I think our guest Bianca is perhaps out in the lobby. Oh, it's 8:52, so we could probably play some Waiata as well, and we'll go and get Bianca set in. Bianca Johansson's joining us today to talk about life, her first Fiat Bambina or Ford Escort, and something's decided to kick off there. I don't know what happened then. 1893, massive women's suffrage petition was presented to Parliament. The monster petition, I shouldn't call it monster, but at the time I guess it was, contained the signatures of more than 25,000 women. A dozen other smaller petitions were also submitted around the same time. Excuse me, something's happening here. We've got, if I go like that, there we go. I honestly get confused by remote controls. As you probably noted, I write with a pen and paper. I type with two fingers. I've got big fat fingers that struggle to text. I'm a techno klutz, is what I am. But that's okay. Hey, we started the blues number a little bit early there, Rangi. I think we better play a song. I'll go and see Bianca and get her set. Okie dokie. And Bianca's just texted, she's saying, "Where are you, man?" In the waiting area and outside the door. Well, I better go and be polite and welcome Bianca Johansson in. Hey, thanks to our guests on today's program. And as always, we traverse many different issues. Amber Kareen, we'll get back to Amber next time. Te Whatanui skipped with ringing, apologising, but didn't need to because off to a tangi. Thanks to Charlie Rahiri, he gave us some good insights about the journeys ahead for the people of Maui. Shane Jones and Tama Pōtaka, I suppose, pitching for votes, really, which is their ongoing work. Craig Little and Emeritus Professor Jane Kelsey, our guests on today's program. And, of course, it is produced by Hiniani and engineered by proud papa, Rangitau Waia, Reedy, screenwriter. That's our show for today. There'll be a song taking you through to the news. Give us about 10 minutes. And Bianca and I will come back and have a yarn as part of our He Rere Hua program. Mihane ka koutou, tēnā koutou, katoa, mauri ora.

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1: Kulish tēnei, hono mai ki tō tātou hōtaka o te ata. 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
4: 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Yes, something everybody here in Te Taitokerau Ngāpuhi is very familiar with is mana whenua. Because, yes, we all know Ngāpuhi did not cede their sovereignty. He oi anō, mana whenua is a noun, and it's a description of territorial rights. Power from the land,